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11: There are 1,000 ways to say it.
12: Nope. Knock it off. Shut it down. Dream on. No dice. Give it a rest. Not a chance.
11: Or just...
12: all text. You

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1: Hello, good morning. It is 6:02 on your Monday. Man, this weekend just seemed to fly right by for me, but I hope you had a good one. Coming up in about 15 minutes,

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1: Well, why don't we just start by taking a voicemail from last night?
2: You know, I didn't really become a big sports fan until after the Hurricanes won the Cup the first time. And since, I've been a pretty diehard fan of Carolina sports across the board for some pretty bad teams. So to finally watch my team win a championship is absolutely surreal, which is great because my favorite morning show is never going to win anything.
1: Amen and amen to both of those sentiments. Yeah, what an amazing night. And why can't today be a national holiday again, just like we talk about after the Super Bowl? I guess it's a floating day. You never know when it's going to end, but let's have every day be a national holiday.
3: Every Monday.
1: Because, I mean, there's no way you can watch. First of all, if you're a fan, you watch your team win, especially when it comes to hockey. I feel like the way they celebrate at the end of winning the Stanley Cup is a little bit different than in any other sport. Just I love the way they handle it. Like the skating around the rink with the trophy, and literally every guy on the team gets to do that. That part of it is just so cool. And like Woody always talks about, the handshake line, the handshake line. But you're right. There is something very cool and ceremonial about the way they end the series with the handshake. And it's if you're not watching it, then it doesn't mean as much. But it really is to watch that at the culmination of the whole thing is so awesome. And then it makes you go to bed after midnight. So,
4: right. I mean, but the whole weekend, weekend of sports and whatnot. Yeah, so a lot of people have a sports hangover today.
1: And there is. I mean, at least the soccer game was Friday. So you had like a full weekend to recover from just an incredible. Maybe they were expected to win, the men's soccer team, but I don't know that they were expected to go 4-1. I mean, that's a blowout in soccer.
3: And just impressive, the speed. And it looked like a completely different team than I've ever seen the U.S. field in a World Cup. It was just impressive from the puck drop in the Stanley Cup and impressive from kickoff in soccer. It was awesome.
1: And maybe you're watching the College World Series. I know we got a lot of Tar Heel fans listening, so a great weekend there as well. Now, something maybe theoretically even more important is coming up soon.
5: Just on another day of overtime on Saturday, and I'm listening to an old episode, and y'all were talking about Woody's continuously same body weight. So Friday, we'll hopefully find out he'll lose a few ounces eventually, soon. Gallbladder weight? How much is a gallbladder weigh? I don't know. What do you suck?
1: It's a fair question. Let's not forget, with all the celebratory stuff, that Friday, theoretically, Woody goes into the doctor finally, and we're going to find out what's going on inside.
3: I did a double check because Friday is also a national holiday. You were speaking of that just earlier.
1: Juneteenth on Friday. A lot of people have that day off, obviously.
3: Did the check-in and everything. They are open, they say.
1: Right. Something will go wrong between now and then. That's the Woody trend. Right. That's Woody's history. So, yeah, we'll find out. We don't know any more than that. But appreciate all the calls. I'm just scratching the surface. You're always welcome to join us, whatever the topic. And then let's not forget that Chelsea's father-in-law, just the old Rocky Mountain Spotted Fever. And I said mounted. Still with us?
4: Still with us.
1: Oh, good. All right.
4: I checked on him, saw him with my own eyes.
1: Any better? Do we
4: slowly? Yep. Every day a little bit better.
1: This isn't one where he turns into a tick or something, right?
4: Not that I know.
1: Am I thinking of something else? Maybe I'm thinking of a Spider-Man movie.
4: Yeah, that's not it.
1: Okay, so still alive.
4: Yep.
1: Thriving.
4: I wouldn't say thriving, but a little bit better every day. The joint, like the body pain, that's been the worst for him.
1: Oh.
4: So.
1: Okay.
4: Look out for that. We found another tick in the house this weekend too. So.
1: Okay.
3: You need to move.
4: Yeah, I do, because that's like number four. So.
1: All right. Talk back button available to you as well. Your thoughts, your comments. If you're streaming live via the iHeartRadio app, that's a great way to communicate.
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1: 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Coming up, news, weather, and traffic with Summer Justice. 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
1: 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That was Death Cab for Cutie with Riptides off the new album, I Built You a Tower. I'm Summer Justice with your headlines and forecast right after this.
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3: Great start to our early Monday morning out here. 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If you're just getting outside your own neighborhood, side streets look great. We haven't had any big issues out here. Drive into Fort Carson looks good for Mesa Ridge or 115. No problems along South Academy on the south side. Drive along I-25 is wide open up and down the corridor, not dealing with any early issues out here. At some point, body pain may creep in and become your reality that day, but Aleve is here to keep you moving. One pill gives you up to 12 hours of body pain relief. So don't let pain hold you back. Try Aleve today. Use as directed. I'm Aaron O'Neill. That's traffic on
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1: And good morning. The United States and Iran have reached an initial agreement that would extend their shaky ceasefire and lead to the reopening of the Strait of Hormuz. But significant challenges remain, including whether Israel will continue its offensive in Lebanon. Details of the agreement announced today were not immediately released, but it appears it would not be implemented until it is signed, and that would happen Friday in Geneva. Until then, shipping in the Strait will likely remain restricted. Four Colorado Springs firefighters and five bus passengers were taken to a hospital after a crash between a bus and fire engine. A spokesperson for CSFD said Engine 3 was responding to a medical overdose call when the crash happened. The Colorado Springs Police Department says it was the front passenger side of the bus that struck the fire engine at the intersection of Tejon Street and Bijou Street. CSFD said its firefighters who responded to the crash had to pry the bus doors open to get to the passengers inside. CSFD said the engine in the crash is a total loss. The extent of injuries is unknown, but CSPD said there are no indications that a fatality is likely. And sad news this morning, musician Oliver Tree tragically passed away yesterday morning in a two-helicopter collision in Rio de Janeiro, Brazil. He was 32. There were six people on the two choppers, including an Argentinian YouTuber known as Gaspi. There were no survivors. One of the helicopters landed on the parking lot of a car dealership, which ignited at least 20 cars. Police says that there's a lot of investigation underway to determine the cause of the collision. The City of Colorado Springs Planning Department has officially approved the development plan modification application for Project Taurus, the proposed data center off of Garden of the Gods Road. The move is the source of debate for many community members since its announcement back in April. The city says the deadline for an appeal request is 5 p.m. next Monday. Appeal request forms can be found online, and that comes with a $176 fee. The city says that due to the public interest in the project, more details will be released next week. A copy of Super Mario Brothers just sold at auction for a record-breaking $3 million, making it the most expensive video game of all time. The auction passed the previous $2 million record set in 2021. It's also nearly double the price someone paid for a sealed copy of Super Mario 64 that same year. This is the earliest confirmed sealed copy from Super Mario Brothers' second production run, which featured a very specific gloss sticker upon its release in early 1986. All right, let's get a look at your forecast.
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4: Hey there, Fox 21 Storm Team meteorologist Nick Tibble here, and happy Monday. Welcome back to the work week here. Yesterday was a cooler day. Today, we'll bump up the temperatures just a bit. We'll be closer to the seasonable averages, getting closer to the 80-degree mark here in the Pikes Peak region. And if you're traveling south to Pueblo, into the mid-80s. Comes with a little bit of some breezy conditions, nothing in the way of any major gust out there. And we should stay relatively dry, but there may be a rogue shower or two by the time we get to the afternoon. The best shower and storm chance is way off to the eastern plains and the border of Kansas for today. Overnight low temperatures tonight will fall into the 40s and 50s.
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6: It was a huge weekend. One of the reasons was the new Steven Spielberg movie hit. Disclosure Day is out. And while it did win at the box office in terms of like people going to see it, it wasn't crazy, actually. 44 million. What was it a couple of weeks ago that did 98 million in its first weekend? So like, I guess maybe people, either you were just very busy, which was my case as well. I planned to see it, and then I realized how the weekend was going to shape out. Just wasn't able to do it, so I didn't see it yet. It's fascinating. The reviews on Rotten Tomatoes, it's okay. Listeners or viewers rated it at a 72%, which is not terrible by any means, but it's not like glowing.
7: Biggest opening weekend for any Spielberg movie.
6: This was
7: at $44 million. Does that seem shocking?
6: Yes.
8: Yeah.
6: Biggest. But maybe because some of the huge ones that we think of were so long ago.
7: Mm-hmm.
6: Like E.T. or Jaws, those are both Steven Spielberg movies that were incredible, but were also 40 to 50 years ago. And so money was just different. It didn't cost, you know, $20 to go to a movie. It was three or whatever. So, right. And when they look at just how much money did it make, then that does have to be taken into account. That might be part of it. It's interesting. The Hollywood Reporter ranked all of his movies, in their opinion, best to worst. How many total do you think there are? Steven Spielberg, I mean, sort of synonymous with the guy who does movies, I feel like.
8: 50.
6: 50 is actually too high.
8: Really?
6: There's only 35.
7: That does seem low.
6: And this one, they ranked at 28 out of the 35.
8: Really?
6: Yes.
8: I think it's because he's made a lot of good movies, though, too.
6: It is part. I was reading one review, and it said, this is a mid-tier Spielberg movie, which is way better than most filmmakers still.
8: Right.
6: But it's been sold as some kind of reality reset, a massive alien mic drop that will forever change how we view the universe and ourselves. And it's not.
8: Okay.
6: But that's a positive review.
7: That's
6: So, I mean, but... what do you think they consider the best Steven Spielberg movie of all time? And what would you think it is?
7: Jaws.
6: Jaws came in at number two.
8: E.T.
6: E.T. was number one. What was interesting is as I looked at the list, I was like, I didn't realize Steven Spielberg did that. And I said that out loud about Schindler's List.
8: Well, if you had ever seen it, maybe you would know that.
6: Well, not necessarily. I mean, you go to a movie, you don't always know exactly all the credits. I mean, probably, but I think of him only as like adventure or wild science fiction or those sorts of things. I don't think of him as a guy who did Schindler's List for whatever reason. I realize he did, but it just wasn't on my list. Then there's one at number three before Schindler's List, which is four in terms of the best, which I don't think maybe I do know what this is. Munich?
7: Mm-hmm.
8: The city in Germany.
6: I understand that. What's the movie?
7: It's about the Olympics.
8: The Olympics,
7: and
8: yeah.
7: The hostage takeover.
6: Okay, I did know that, yeah. So those are the top four. And then West Side Story.
8: I didn't know he did that one.
6: That doesn't count, does it?
8: It doesn't count.
6: Wasn't that a...
7: It's a
6: musical. He did the movie version of a musical, right? Am I saying that right?
7: Mm-hmm.
6: That doesn't count. Worst?
7: Ooh.
6: Worst Steven Spielberg movie?
7: Indiana Jones and the Crystal Skull.
6: That was fifth worst.
7: Okay.
6: Lost World, Jurassic Park. Worst.
7: I didn't even realize that he did those, yeah.
6: Disclosure Day, ninth worst. So if
8: you seem to like it, though.
6: 704-FEZ-3200, talk back button also available to you. The Adventures of Tintin. I don't know what that is.
8: It's a dog movie.
6: Is it? You sure you're not thinking of Rin Tin Tin?
8: Yes.
6: All right, somebody looked that up. That was the 10th worst. Stand by. We'll get to more and yours as well.
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1: We aren't seeing any delays across town this morning. Looking pretty good, especially along the I-25 corridor. If you're coming down through the Monument area as you make your way into town, nothing to slow you on the north side. This report sponsored by Staples. And the drive down south in fine shape, too. Even if you're going as far as Pueblo this morning, everything's wide open. Highway 24 looks great coming down from Manitou Springs, or that drive on the east side if you're coming down from Falcon this morning, pretty wide open for you. 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I'm Aaron O'Neill. 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
3: Well, what an interesting weekend. I don't know what you got up to. You're more than welcome to share, but obviously we know that our men's soccer team wins in great fashion in the World Cup, and then this happened last night.
4: What a deserving Stanley Cup champion the Carolina Hurricanes are. One of the best teams in the regular season and a brilliant playoff performance. And they're going to clutch it appropriately with a total team effort and a shutout. The Carolina Hurricanes have won the Stanley Cup for the second time.
3: So that went down last night and was a blast to watch. I don't know what I'm going to do now. I don't know. I've spent my last 2 months based on watching playoff hockey. Like, it's so weird when it actually comes to an end. You know, you're like, whoa, how do I proceed from this point on?
5: Mm-hmm. Watch the World Cup.
3: I will be doing that. Yeah, Friday they play Australia. It's a 3 p.m. Eastern kickoff for that game on Friday. So there's that. But there's real life going on, too.
6: Hey, guys. Morning. Welcome to Monday. You jinxed me all last week. Sitting there listening to you guys talk about ticks. Went out, hung out with the neighbors down the road. We live in a very wooded area. Came home, woke up about 5 o'clock, felt something on the side of my chest. Bam. Nice embedded tick. Thanks a lot.
3: You can't leave that message and not give us a few more details on that. How did you proceed? Yes, of course, that's Woody's fault. We understand that.
5: I didn't put the tick on his chest.
3: And we also found out that Chelsea's father-in-law has Rocky Mountain spotted fever based on some sort of tick experience. Yeah. The medication, though, seems to be doing it, right? It's antibiotics that... Mm-hmm. Any further, like, any other symptoms? How do we, something we all should know that would help us move through it? Maybe this guy right here is going to need some help.
7: Like, what to look for?
3: I guess.
7: I mean, it starts off feeling like you have the flu, but I would say, like, the pain in your body is going to really tip you off that maybe something different's going on.
3: Did he get the spotted legs like we saw from the listener last week?
7: I showed him that picture. Not as bad as that. I mean, that was a lot. But it did have a rash, and that's slowly going away.
5: Did he take a picture of his rash and send it to you? Because that's an awkward thing for a father-in-law to do.
3: But he should do that. Yeah, a good father-in-law 100%. Would do that.
5: I mean, for the gram.
7: No, it's a no. No, I showed, it's not that impressive.
3: I showed that picture of our listener who had Rocky Mountain spotted fever's legs to the family on Friday night, and nobody appreciated it.
7: They weren't appropriately horrified?
3: They were. I'm saying they didn't appreciate me showing it to them.
7: Oh, wow.
3: Oh, they were absolutely horrified. Okay. That's why they didn't appreciate it. I said, I'm saving your life over here is what I'm doing.
7: There's an epidemic going on.
3: How about a little pat on the back for your savior, for crying out loud?
5: Wow.
3: So I did put that pic up, so I don't know if you've seen it yet on our social media, but if you're not following along at Woody and Wilcox, it is the key to all important things in life, for that matter.
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1: And good morning on this Monday. 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
2: If you've ever wanted proof that anybody can file a lawsuit, I feel like the one that the woman has filed against McDonald's most recently is proof that it doesn't have to have any merit for you to sue somebody. It doesn't mean you're going to win, but you are allowed to do it. You see this one about the woman suing over the sausage McMuffin or whatever it was?
3: I did, because it was so over the top.
4: What? Over a McMuffin.
3: She was, quote, seriously and permanently injured by the offending sandwich.
2: Oh, that's the, you're scratching the surface.
3: Yes.
2: That's nothing. Keep going.
3: She had, I'm trying to find the exact words that they used.
2: Well, first of all, her physical, nervous, and mental systems were seriously and permanently injured. I've never heard of the trio there.
3: And had to endure several operations, procedures, and treatments because of the tainted McMuffin. Which, by the way, tainted McMuffin.
2: She referred to it as wholly unfit for human consumption. But the laundry list of things involving this sausage McMuffin, it's too much. Like, it's, you know, if you're going to lie about something, right, it has to feel sort of normal. Mm-hmm. It can't be so over the top like it was here. I'll tweet this out, by the way, so that you've got it. So in case you need to find some sort of blueprint for how to proceed on these things.
4: She ate a tainted McMuffin and had to have surgery?
3: That's what she claims, at least in the lawsuit. But that Wilcox is right. She also claims that they knowingly served her a McMuffin with contaminants, poisons, toxins, parasites, bacteria, germs, and or organisms, which would cause various personal injuries.
4: That's a lot of things to be.
3: You're like, all right.
4: Right. And did you eat the whole thing?
3: She did. Upon finishing the entire sandwich, that's when she became ill and nauseated.
4: This is why we can't have nice things.
2: Exactly. This is what we're talking about. This is why everybody has to have 83 disclaimers on everything. Yeah. And we can't proceed with normal life because people are out there doing this.
3: I partly blame the attorney, though. Right? He took on the case. There is an attorney out there that is representing this woman who's like, we got this.
2: By the way, according to her, she says she's no longer able to take care of her, quote, customary duties at home, end quote.
4: What does that mean?
3: I think you know exactly what that means.
2: She will continue to be rendered unable to do so from here on out. That's also a quote.
3: Hubby's poking her in the back. She's like, McMuffin, McMuffin.
2: I don't know which duties we're talking about, but yes, maybe right. Those, Woody. Awesome. It doesn't say loss of consort, yeah, which is usually how you frame that, but mm-hmm. I don't know what other duties she's referencing.
4: Can't fold towels either.
3: Can't iron.
2: Right. All the important
3: Honey,
2: things.
3: Honey, I'd love to do the dishes, but remember I ate that McMuffin.
4: Tainted McMuffin.
2: 18 years ago. Still still suffering.
4: Wow.
2: So, yeah. It's I feel like we're probably all going to get through this. Maybe she won't, although I don't know that anybody's buying any of the explanation. At Woody and Wilcox, the way that you can follow along, it's a good read, if nothing else. And feel free to share it with your friends and family.
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1: It is 7:04 on this Monday. That was 21 Pilots with City Walls off the new album Breach. I'm Summer Justice, coming up at about 7:15. We've got a new tune from In Color. Right after that, we'll get you updated with your headlines, your forecast with Fox 21 News. And we'll take a look at traffic, which this hour is brought to you by, let me just make sure, Ent Credit Union. 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
1: Wilcox, Chelsea, do you guys remember not too long ago when American hero Flava Flav made it his life's mission to save Red Lobster from bankruptcy?
2: I do remember that. It was one of the stranger things.
1: Do you remember why they were shutting down a bunch of restaurants and thinking about restructuring their financial stuff? Red Lobster, I mean, not Flava Flav.
2: And they sold too many shrimp.
3: Yeah, their endless shrimp program. They didn't know how to stop it. They didn't know that they could just, you know, cut that off at any time.
2: Well, somebody miscalculated, right? I mean, if you're going to do a deal, then you got to make sure that if everybody buys this deal, it's not going to run us out of business, is it? Oh, it is? Oh, we're already there?
1: Yeah.
2: Oh, dang.
1: I bring it up because you know what's happening right now? And this is not a commercial for Red Lobster, but they have their endless shrimp bits back. And at the end of it, they are giving away 25 years of free shrimp.
2: 25 years.
1: And I'm always amazed at, there was, you know, a board meeting, there was a giant table and people sitting around, they're like, hey, let's come up with a promotion. What do you guys say? No bad ideas. Johnson, how about 25 years of free shrimp?
2: Do you think they started at 25? See, I think you're assuming, you're going too quick on this meeting.
1: Right.
2: I feel like you ramp your way up.
1: How about usually, a year of free shrimp?
2: Right. That's usually what those big promotions are, right? You get a year's worth of fill in the blank.
1: Mm-hmm.
2: And they were like, hell no. We're Red Lobster. Damn it. Get that guy fired, whatever his name is. Something better than that. All right. What about two? Nope, let's keep going. And then it was like an hour later, they finally got up to 25.
1: Yeah. And by the way, not just 25, you do get a special steel credit card that identifies you as the 25 years of free shrimp.
3: Oh, thank God.
1: What else do you think they threw in there? A biometric safe to keep your steel card in? That's correct. You know, where you put your little thumbprint on it or a handprint, and that's the only one that'll open the safe.
3: Because someone's going to come into your home and steal your endless shrimp card.
1: That's exactly right.
2: I wouldn't doubt that.
1: And then what else? Because you got to have that sort of cherry on the whipped cream that is 25 years of shrimp and a biometric safe.
3: A bodyguard and a trainer.
2: A bulletproof vest.
1: A year of jujitsu classes. You get the shrimp for 25 years, the biometric safe, and a year of jujitsu class.
3: Is everybody in this meeting high?
1: Yes.
2: Wow. Okay, that's...
4: Just when I think you couldn't possibly be any dumber.
2: Well, I don't know if it's dumb. It's unique. There's that. So anyway, give them credit for that.
3: Give them a steel card, a safe, and jujitsu. How much shrimp am I even getting?
1: That's the great thing. What do you think free shrimp for 25 years means?
2: Not what you think it should mean. I know that. That's always the case when they do these. Like when they give shrimp for a year, they're like, that's one meal a month for a year. And you're like, that's not all I can eat. I'm telling you right now, that's not accurate.
3: Are you serious?
1: He nailed it. Wilcox nailed
3: it.
1: One meal per month for one person for 25 consecutive years.
3: Make it once a week in fewer years. Come on now. Back down off the safe and the jujitsu. Well, give me some more shrimp.
2: Exactly. If you take a little off the jujitsu budget and add it to the shrimp budget.
1: That's what, you know what? Remember what happened last time? They almost went bankrupt. You could choose a $15,000 cash prize instead if you are the winner of this, which, by the way, you go ahead and take that cash, right?
2: Shouldn't it be exactly like the lottery where you have the option of either doing your annual payments or a lump sum? So what if I could go in and instead of spreading my shrimp out over 25 years, I could get it all at once?
3: Having a party.
2: Right? 25 years worth of shrimp and I just show up with like some luggage. Yeah. I'm going to do a Woody. I'm going to fill a duffel bag or eight filled with food items and just haul it off to paradise. That's what I'm talking about.
1: Yeah.
2: And keep your jujitsu. Give me the lump sum. I may not make it 25 years for all I know. Can I pass it on to my heirs?
1: Mm.
2: I mean, probably not.
1: Not so transferable.
2: I want it all now. Huh. All right. Well, that's interesting news. is that the right way to phrase it?
1: It is interesting.
2: Flav have anything to do with this? I feel like he would have been better at coming up with a great idea.
3: Anybody would have been better.
2: Anybody would have been better is a good point,
1: How
2: Chelsea.
1: Dare you? Well, jiu-jitsu classes.
2: I mean, does it involve shrimp when you're doing the jiu-jitsu?
1: I honestly, I've never done jiu-jitsu, but okay. I'm going to say.
2: Well, I don't mean it normally. I know jiu-jitsu doesn't normally involve shrimp.
1: Oh,
2: I'm asking
1: doesn't?
2: If
1: oh.
2: it does in this case. All right. Well, your work's cut out for you. At least you've got a, you know, it's bright and early Monday morning. You can figure this out and get rolling. 704-FEZ-3200. There's also the talkback button on the iHeartRadio app.
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6: I hate it in here.
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1: It is 7:19 on this Monday. That was In Color with Headlights off the EP Snow Day. I'm Summer Justice. We've got your headlines and your forecast right after a look at the streets of the 719.
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2: A lot of building volume on our drive this morning, but overall, it hasn't been terrible out here. This report sponsored by Taco Bell. We are getting word of our first accident, northbound Powers at Palmer Park, so watch for a little bit of a backup through there. That drive getting past the airport is pretty busy, both directions of Powers this morning. I-25 looks great. Any traffic coming up from the south side through Fountain and heading into downtown, no delays there. Even I-25 up on the north side, we're pretty wide open. Highway 24 on the east side and west side of town also in good shape this morning. Taco Bell's Lux Boxes. 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I'm Aaron O'Neill. That's traffic on
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1: 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Musician Oliver Tree tragically passed away yesterday morning in a two-helicopter crash in Rio de Janeiro, Brazil. He was 32. There were six people on the two choppers, including an Argentinian YouTuber known as Gaspi. There were no survivors. One of the helicopters landed on the parking lot of a car dealership, which ignited at least 20 cars. Police say there's an investigation underway to determine the cause of the crash. Oliver recently kicked off a world tour to promote his latest album. His last performance was on the 6th in Sao Paulo. The City of Colorado Springs Planning Department has officially approved the development plan modification application for Project Taurus, the proposed data center off Garden of the Gods Road. The move is the source of debate for community members since its announcement back in April. The city says the deadline for an appeal request is 5 p.m. on Monday, June 22nd. Appeal request forms can be found online and come with a $176 fee. The city says due to the public interest in the project, more details will be released next week. Black Hills Energy has filed a request with the Colorado Public Utilities Commission to increase its electric rates, citing the ongoing replacement of aging infrastructure. According to Black Hills, if the request is approved, residential customers could see an increase of $10.90 per month, and commercial customers' rates would vary based on usage. The increase would go into effect in March of 2027. The CBI says seven people were indicted in a large drug trafficking operation known as the Molly Wonka investigation. The operation, which ran from at least February of 2024 through April of this year, specialized in manufacturing and distributing large quantities of illicit narcotics infused in and marketed as high-end candy and nasal sprays, operating out of a facility in Basalt, Colorado. The group produced and sold products under brand names like Renaissance and Alpenglow, featuring MDMA, pink cocaine, infused into chocolate bars, and much more. The narcotics were advertised and distributed to customers nationwide. And lastly, this is interesting. A mystery potato hovering over Colorado Springs is reported in the latest UFO files released Friday by the Pentagon. The UFO was sighted by an Army intelligence officer and four members of his unit from Fort Carson. The alleged Cheyenne Mountain potato incident and several more like it were among the UFOs described in the documents. The giant potato was sighted at 9:35 in the morning in February of 2022. They say the sky was blue. It was about 50 degrees when the flying spud, or what looked like one, was spotted hovering over Cheyenne Mountain. According to the report, the witnesses described the object as roughly the size of a large jet and resembling an angular, non-symmetrical potato. And this is not the first potato UFO sighting on record. All right, let's get to that forecast.
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3: Hey there, Fox 21 Storm Team Meteorologist Nick Tibble here, and happy Monday. Welcome back to the work week here. Yesterday was a cooler day. Today, we'll bump up the temperatures just a bit. We'll be closer to the seasonable averages, getting closer to the 80-degree mark here in the Pikes Peak region. And if you're traveling south to Pueblo, into the mid-80s. Comes with a little bit of some breezy conditions, nothing in the way of any major gust out there. And we should stay relatively dry, but there may be a rogue shower or two by the time we get to the afternoon. The best shower and storm chance is way off to the eastern plains and the border of Kansas for today. Overnight low temperatures tonight will fall into the 40s and 50s.
1: 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Coming up in about 10 minutes, I'm going to get you qualified for X Marks the Spot. 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
4: Certainly Monday, not always easy, although sometimes a little easier than others.
5: You know, I didn't really become a big sports fan until after the Hurricanes won the Cup the first time. And since, I've been a pretty diehard fan of Carolina sports across the board for some pretty bad teams. So to finally watch my team win a championship is absolutely surreal, which is great because my favorite morning show is never going to win anything.
6: He's not lying.
4: Yeah, you're right on both counts there. So congrats to the Carolina Hurricanes for winning the Stanley Cup, world champions, which it is surreal. You're right. And it was very late. So I watched them all skating around with a trophy. And I mean, by the time that thing was wrapped up, it was wee hours of the morning. However, that's not all that's going on. For some reason now, and this has got to be our fault, I'm sure, everybody wants to share their interesting illnesses with us. I guess this is on the heels of Chelsea sharing with the group that her father-in-law has Rocky Mountain spotted fever, which is tick-related. Seemingly doing better, by the way, for those of you that weren't able to sleep, worried about him over the weekend. But then we got this.
7: Afternoon, beanbags. Drawing up an old memory of mine on a Friday. So you guys were talking about random sicknesses and spinal taps. I got spinal meningitis when I was younger. I was probably, I don't know, 13 or so when I got it. But I had to get a spinal tap to figure that out. It was terrible. It was the worst experience of my life, followed by the worst experience of my life. Apparently, I got it from the water in Pensacola, Florida, while I was on vacation. So another reason Florida sucks.
6: Wow.
4: I can't believe that there's anything infected with anything in Pensacola. That doesn't make sense at all. So it must have been something else. Spinal meningitis. Anybody have that on your bingo card for today's conversation?
6: No.
4: I don't know that we're going to spend a ton of time on it, but that's not anything you want. I know that's for sure.
8: No, I remember, though, a warning sign for meningitis. If you cannot move your head left and right, you got some problems going on. So just remember that.
4: It's not a guarantee that you have meningitis at that point, though. Could just be you injured yourself at the dishwasher like Woody.
6: Hang on a second.
8: So, I'm just saying, like,
6: that's
8: combined,
6: my lower back.
8: Combined with some other symptoms, because it can be very deadly. I had a boyfriend whose mom worked for the CDC, and she's like, hey, if you can't do this with your head at any point in time, like, that's a problem.
6: Did she just bring that up out of the blue? Oh, nice to meet you, Chelsea. I see you're dating my son. Here's a quick tip about spinal meningitis.
8: No, somebody at Georgia Tech had died of meningitis, and so she wanted us to know the warning signs.
4: All right. Well, pass the mashed potatoes, and here's what happens when you get meningitis.
6: Everybody check your neck.
4: 704-FEZ-3200.
9: Hey, good morning, guys. You guys are talking about the ticks, and you got me. You jinxed me. Me and the family went to Virginia this weekend. Last night, about midnight, I woke up, felt a little something in my... Woke my wife up, got her to check between the cheeks. Deer tick. Also, I had Rocky Mountain spotted fever a few years ago. Nearly killed me.
6: Wow. She's a brave woman.
4: I feel like I sent your little league coach using his real voice in that one. So this is somebody's dream come true. Canes winning the Stanley Cup and your little league coach all in the same weekend. 704-FEZ-3200, talk back button. You got to be careful when you have your spouse look at that particular part of your body for all kinds of reasons that I'm not going to go into.
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0: 1039, and I'm Summer Justice, getting you qualified for X Marks the Spot. 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You got to qualify in order to win the grand prize, and you get to play for a chance at another prize with me right now. So let's see who we have here. Good morning, it's X1039, and you are caller 10.
1: Oh, yay, that's so exciting.
0: Who is this?
1: Caitlin.
0: Caitlin, how's your Monday treating you so far?
1: Good, it's just about to start.
0: Nice. Well, Caitlin, you got a lucky start to your day. You are now qualified for the grand prize, and you get to pick a treasure chest with me. Pick between 1 and 3.
1: I'll go with number 2.
0: Okay, here we go. All right, Caitlin, looks like you just scored a pair of tickets to the Pueblo Zoo. Have you ever been?
1: I have not. That's really cool.
0: Yeah, it's a pretty cool zoo. So now you get to go, and you're qualified for the grand prize. We're going to meet up at Red Sunset Grill on June 27th from noon to 2 to crown the grand prize winner.
1: Awesome. Thank you so much.
0: You're welcome, Caitlin. 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
3: You still might see a little activity on this crash northbound Powers at Palmer Park, but really it's not terrible getting through that intersection in there. 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In fact, Powers is running a little bit lighter than average this morning. Where we are seeing some heavy delays is that drive on southbound Mark Scheffel, really from Highway 24 getting into the first gate there, heading into Peterson this morning, really backed up for Mark Scheffel. Drive along westbound Mesa Ridge on the south side looks good getting in and out of Fort Carson. We're looking pretty good along I-25 as well. 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
5: I can't imagine that almost everybody hasn't had this experience. You move into a new place and then you realize that your neighbor is a horrible person or at least really annoying. You fill in the blank as to what level we're talking about, but had it ever occurred to you in that situation that maybe you could sue the person that you bought the place from for not telling you that your neighbor is nuts? That's the thing that caught my eye. I'd never heard of anything quite like that.
6: What?
5: You move into some place and you're like, oh, I don't know, a few weeks in, you realize, man, that neighbor is awful. So then you do what anybody would do. You sue the person that sold the house to you.
7: Wasn't there some sort of language?
5: Because they didn't divulge that.
6: Didn't disclose the neighbor situation?
5: They didn't disclose nutty neighbor.
7: You have to disclose certain things when you sell a house, right? If somebody had died in the house. I think that's an urban legend.
6: That's not okay. True state to state.
5: Yeah, there are
6: but
5: some things.
6: But there are things that you do have to disclose.
7: Right.
6: Neighbors, that's generally a subjective thing.
5: What? You mean that's not one of them that you have to disclose, is that your neighbor is nuts?
7: Oh, by the way, you failed to include that this guy was shot by his neighbor.
5: Right.
6: Hey, the new guy or the person
7: Bought the house was shot by the horrible neighbor.
6: And so that's when he realized he had a problem on his hands.
7: More than a year of harassment and 38 911 calls. About that neighbor.
6: Well, the neighbor's in jail now, right? I mean, you've been shot by him.
5: Like, it sounds crazy, honestly, of course, to say, why didn't you tell me the neighbor was nuts? I'm going to sue you for not telling me. But obviously, this is an extreme case to the point that maybe there was something that should have been disclosed, right? We're not just talking about a guy who's sort of angry about where the fence line is or whatever. I mean, we're talking about somebody who is going to change your life, it sounds like. Obviously, if he shot you, that's something. That's wild, though. I've never heard of anything like that. And we've heard some bad neighbor stories. By the way, 704-FEZ-3200. Talkback button available as well.
6: I've been so lucky to have great neighbors, and I actively am thankful for that. And I say it out loud all the time.
5: Right. And that's great that you are, but it is a crapshoot. Right. You think about it. You buy a place, and at least one on each side, theoretically, if you're in sort of a traditional neighborhood, you don't know what you're getting. And if you're going to live there for a while, which theoretically you are, you bought a house, like that's, they're a part of your life. You can't even overlook it. You're right. You're lucky if you got good ones. We have good ones too in our current situation. But everybody doesn't have that.
6: No.
5: It's a little bit different if you're in an apartment or something that you're renting. At least you didn't buy it.
6: And not every terrible neighbor is going to shoot you.
5: Well, that's true. That's an extreme. And that's what I mean. That's obviously why this guy was like, why didn't you disclose that I was going to move in next door to somebody who might shoot me? I mean, I don't know. I don't know how often that is something that gets disclosed, because you're not going to tell somebody. If you're trying to sell the house, you're not going to be like, oh, by the way, you're going to hate it here. That guy's nuts. Yeah. He may try to kill you.
7: You have to disclose anything that would significantly affect the ordinary buyer's use and enjoyment of the property. Sort of vague, right? Mm-hmm. But do you have to tell the person you're selling your house to that you took out a restraining order on your next door neighbor?
5: Okay, so that had happened.
6: Okay.
5: Yeah. So you're somebody who's selling a house. You took out a restraining order against a neighbor. But are you going to tell that to the new buyer? No, you're not.
6: Mm-hmm. Could be a personal beef anyway.
5: Right. Could be.
6: I mean, if you're buying a house, though, maybe you do a little research, due diligence, see how many times the police have been called to that, you know, location.
5: Are you
6: next
5: able to
6: door.
5: Do that? I don't even know. Can you get that information?
6: Sure.
5: I don't know if you can.
6: I think so. Public record.
5: All right.
6: Yeah. Start asking around some other neighbors. I don't know. It's worth it, I guess, now, because now that you've been shot, let's see how to prevent this from happening.
7: You've got time on your hands now that you've been shot.
5: 704-FEZ-3200, talkback button available as well. Your stories, of course, always welcome. This is something that can be useful to everybody.
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2: You move into a new house and you find out your neighbor is nutty. Is it the person who sold you the house who's at fault? They should have disclosed that your neighbor is nuts. That's what a dude is saying as he's trying to sue the person who sold him his house because his neighbor is nuts.
3: You know, talking about weird neighbors, ours aren't like crazy. We live in the country. All of our neighbors like a quarter mile away. But our ones across the street just moved in. Old ones were super cool. These people moved in and they will not wave. We have tried to wave. My wife has gone so far as to be waving out the window trying to get them to wave back and drove off in a damn ditch in front of the house. And these people won't wave. Who the hell doesn't wave back? Like, what the hell, man?
2: That's a lot of effort, man.
4: I know. You're going to have to let this one go.
2: We all know that person, right? I'm a bit of a waver myself, and there are just a subset of people who, for whatever reason, don't wave back. And it is a phenomenon, and I don't feel like I'm using that word too strongly.
5: Since we moved here, I have become a waver, and it has spilled over. Like, the last time we went back to L.A. to visit my in-laws, we're sitting on the front porch and somebody's walking by on the sidewalk and I waved and the look they gave me was like, the hell are you doing? Do I know you? Why are you waving at me? So it depends upon where you live. Like, I forgot LA is not a waving town.
2: No, like, I'm at the point now when I walk the dog through the neighborhood, I wave at every car and I'm not kidding. I don't know if I've always done that.
4: You haven't.
2: How do you know I haven't?
4: I've known you for half my life.
2: Yeah, but you don't drive through.

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1: Hey, calling in about the crazy neighbors. My mom actually got her identity stolen by our next door neighbors. And it's safe to say we didn't see much of them after they got caught. Woody, you suck very much. Go Canes.
0: Woo! Go Canes. Yeah, I mean.
2: Your identity.
3: Bold move.
0: Probably taking something out of the mailbox, right? I mean, that's usually the way that ends up playing out, and your neighbor would be ripe to do that. 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Hope you weren't waving at him prior to that, because that was a lot of wasted waving. 704-FEZ-3200, the talkback button is also available as a way to get through.
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It is 8:06 on this Monday. Good morning. I'm Summer Justice. Got your last round of headlines coming up just after a new tune from Muse. That's at like 8:15. So get in the know on what's happening in the 719 and beyond with me. You've got your Fox 21 weather forecast after that. And first, we'll take a look at traffic. All those details for your Monday morning commute. And you've got Woody and Wilcox on the way.

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1: You buy a house and then pretty quickly discover that your neighbor is kind of nuts, and you decide you're going to sue the person who sold you the house because they didn't disclose that the neighbor was nuts. And it was not just like a little quirky. There had been like restraining orders filed. So, I mean, there it is an interesting thought, right? I don't know that I never would have thought of it unless I would guess if you were in that situation, you'd be like, how did no one tell us about this?
2: After you're shot by your neighbor, I think that's when you start to think, hang on a second.
1: I just wonder if that's ever been a thing where you actually sued the person who sold you the house because they didn't disclose that. Weird neighbors, 704-FEZ-3200.
3: The neighbors next door complained because my porch light was shining into their house. Y'all have a nice day.
1: Complained that your porch light was shining in their house. Okay, well, I mean, that's not really your fault.
4: You complain about the moon? Do you know what I mean?
1: Yeah, what, is it something specific, or are you doing something weird with your porch light?
2: You buy some blinds and go ahead and close those blinds so the light doesn't come in?
1: Did you somehow rearrange how your house points relative to your neighbor's house? That seems ridiculous. Okay, well, I'd like to hear the resolution there.
5: Hi, weird neighbors. We just had a couple move across the street about a year ago, and these two have decided that instead of having children, they want to just buy cars, which is fine with me. But when you have a new car in your driveway every month, you've gotten rid of one and you got a new one every month, and then you wash your cars every 2 days. I've even caught this woman washing her car in the rain. Like, it's so weird. Okay, bye.
1: There's a drought going on, for crying out loud. Don't let that slide. That's a new one. I've never heard that sort of issue with a neighbor.
4: That's right.
1: What's happening there? I mean, you may want to look into what's going on other times of the day as well.
4: Some illegal activity.
1: I feel like there might be some illegality coming around at some point.
2: Thanks to Mark, who sends an email. The first house I bought came with an HOA, and I lived across the street from the president of the HOA. First week I'm there, I get a letter from him saying that we all have to mow our lawn on the same day, cut it at the same height, and in the same pattern to create uniformity in the neighborhood. I questioned my next-door neighbor about it, and he laughed and told me, yeah, that dude's a little bit nutty. We intentionally cut it on different days and in opposite patterns just to annoy the neighbor across the street.
4: I mean, just you thinking that you're going to get everybody to mow on the same day.
1: That
4: is cute. Like, come on.
1: Wildly ridiculous. Like, we've had some of these HOA discussions fairly recently, and there's a lot of interesting things that come out of that. That's a new one.
2: Right. All right. Friday afternoon, we're all mowing.
1: Wow.
4: Same direction.
1: Wow. That way they grow together at the same height. Man, that is impressive. 704-FEZ-3200, talk back button also available to you. We're here for you for whatever reason.
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1: It is 8:18 on this Monday. That was Muse, Be With You, off the upcoming album, The Wow Signal. 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And they're going to be at Fiddler's Green August 18th with Portugal the Man and The Temper Trap. 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
2: We're still seeing some heavy jamming here. If you're southbound Mark Scheffel heading into Peterson Space Force Base, traffic just backed up, trying to get through the gate there with those delays coming down from Highway 94. Cleared up the wreck overall, northbound Powers at Palmer Park. We've got a new one, westbound Platt approaching Circle. Watch for a little bit of a delay through there. No slowing up and down I-25 this morning. Looks great for you. eBay is home to millions of find, and each one becomes part of your story, from your favorite vintage band tee to the dream car you've been searching for, or the foul ball you heroically gave away. It's all there on eBay. eBay, things people love. I'm Aaron O'Neill. That's traffic on
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1: And good morning. The United States and Iran have reached an initial agreement that would extend their shaky ceasefire and lead to the reopening of the Strait of Hormuz. But significant challenges remain, including whether Israel will continue its offensive in Lebanon. Details of the agreement announced today were not immediately released, but it appeared that it would not be implemented until it is signed. That is supposed to take place Friday in Geneva. Until then, shipping in the Strait will likely remain restricted. 12 people, almost all skydivers, are dead after a plane crash south of Kansas City, Missouri yesterday. Authorities said just before 11 a.m., a private plane leaving the Butler Memorial Airport turned around for an unknown reason before crashing near the highway. The Missouri Highway Patrol confirmed all 12 people on board the plane are dead. 11 skydivers and a pilot were said to be aboard. The investigation into the crash is expected to last several days as authorities work to determine what led up to it. The City of Colorado Springs Planning Department has officially approved the development plan modification application for Project Taurus, the proposed data center off of Garden of the Gods Road. The move is the source of debate for community members since its announcement back in April. The city says the deadline for an appeal request is 5 p.m. next Monday. Appeal request forms can be found online and come with a $176 fee. The city says due to public interest in the project, more details will be released next week. And a Texas woman is suing McDonald's after being leveled by a sausage McMuffin with egg, and she alleges that it was, quote, wholly unfit for human consumption. According to the lawsuit filed in a Manhattan Supreme Court, in the complaint, the woman describes the sandwich that took her out as having contained, quote, contaminants, poisons, toxins, parasites, bacteria, germs, and or organisms, which would and did cause various serious personal injuries. After she finished the McMuffin, she became violently ill and suffered severe pains. And eventually she had to have surgeries for her treatment. And it says she's no longer able to take care of her customary duties at home and will continue to be rendered unable to do so from here on out, and also will incur future medical treatment. All right, let's get a look at that forecast.
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3: Hey there, Fox 21 Storm Team Meteorologist Nick Tibble here, and happy Monday. Welcome back to the work week here. Yesterday was a cooler day. Today, we'll bump up the temperatures just a bit. We'll be closer to the seasonable averages, getting closer to the 80-degree mark here in the Pikes Peak region. And if you're traveling south to Pueblo, into the mid-80s. Comes with a little bit of some breezy conditions, nothing in the way of any major gust out there. And we should stay relatively dry, but there may be a rogue shower or two by the time we get to the afternoon. The best shower and storm chance is way off to the eastern plains and the border of Kansas for today. Overnight low temperatures tonight will fall into the 40s and 50s.
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5: Never quite heard, and we've talked about weird neighbors and things that go wrong and all of those sorts of things, but we'd never heard of anyone who moved into a home that they bought and realized that their neighbor was weird. And so decided that they would sue the person that sold them the house because they didn't disclose that the neighbor was nuts. That was a new one. And then somehow we've gotten onto the topic of you waving at your neighbors and others as they drive through your neighborhood, et cetera.
6: Hey, good morning. I drive a school bus, and I was shocked at the number of people that just randomly wave at the school bus. It's mostly old white men, so I can see Woody waving, and we just think you're weird. So, yeah, stop doing that. Okay. Y'all have a great day.
5: Well, I mean, why be upset about that? We're just being friendly. Right. Us old white men are just real friendly-like.
7: At least they see you. You know what I mean? If they're waving, they see you, so odds are they'll stop.
5: I think I do that.
8: You wave at school buses?
5: Yeah, because it's sort of a nod. No, it's like a nod to, hey, you're doing an important job. We appreciate you. That's how I look at it, you know? Like, I know it's not easy. There's all these things wrapped up into that one little wave. Like, you're doing a tough job. I appreciate you not being crazy. Thank you for safely getting them A to B. All of that is in one little wave.
8: You're creepy.
5: Okay. That's not creepy.
8: You're waving at children on a bus.
5: I'm not waving at children. I'm waving at the driver. I'm not like running down the bus going, hey guys, what's up? You want to stop?
7: Yeah. Everybody like,
5: it's just the bus goes by and I give the driver a wave. That's it. I'm not waving at kids on a bus.
7: Every day I see somebody blow past that stop sign they have on school buses so kids can cross the street. That's a problem. Waving at a bus, not a problem. Okay? Yeah. Let's all have some perspective.
5: And by the way, I don't think it's limited to old white men. I mean, maybe that is your experience, but I feel like there are other nationalities and genders, et cetera, who are waving at buses. Right. So, and if you're not, do it, damn it.
8: No.
5: Because I want you to be friendly.
8: If you're doing it, stop it.
5: 704-FEZ-3200.
9: Talking about muddy neighbors, a friend of mine had a retired couple. They were in their 60s. And I'd go over there every once in a while, and they were nudists. And that was just not the best thing to see 60-some-year-olds out there gardening in the nude.
5: Come on, live a little. Give them a wave. Okay, that's it. 704-FEZ-3200, talk back button available as well. The whole waving thing came up by this guy, by the way.
10: Yeah, talking about weird neighbors, ours aren't like crazy. We live in the country, all of our neighbors are like a quarter mile away. But our ones across the street just moved in. Old ones were super cool. These people moved in and they will not wave. We have tried to wave. My wife has gone so far as to be waving out the window trying to get them to wave back and drove off in a damn ditch in front of the house. And these people won't wave. Who the hell doesn't wave back? Like, what the hell, man?
5: That's what I'm talking about. Exactly. I hope you wave at the school bus, too, for crying out loud, because it's a friendly thing to do, to acknowledge.
8: John sends an email and says, the first house that we bought, my wife and I lived there about a year, and they had repaved the asphalt on the street. And our neighbor came over a few days later saying, you need to call your Amazon driver and tell him to stop doing three-point turns on the street. It's digging tire tracks into the fresh asphalt. We haven't had this neighborhood paved in over 15 years. We were like, hang on a second, our Amazon driver, do you think we have his cell phone number to text him and tell him where to drive?
5: But can I go back? So normal driving is fine, but a three-point turn is hurting the asphalt?
8: Apparently.
5: I'm going to go ahead and call BS on that
8: one. We were told to, quote, figure it out, end quote.
5: Well, you better put up those always popular no three-point turn signs that all the neighborhoods are putting up.
8: Call your Amazon driver.
7: Right. I'll get Bezos on the phone. Stand by.
5: All right. Well, that's maybe just wave at them, and then they'll never come through again because they'll think you're creepy.
8: Figure it out.
5: 704-FEZ-3200. 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
1: We've got this one crash working westbound Platte at Arowana as you approach Circle in there. This report sponsored by Colorado State Patrol. It's got us jammed up pretty heavily coming over from Chelton. That's really the one big problem we're dealing with in town. There's still some slowing southbound Mark Scheffel trying to make your way into Peterson this morning, but the backups are starting to clear out a little bit through there. Drive along I-25 has been wide open from one end of the city to the other. No problems for 24 on the east side and the west side either. The average cost of a first-time DUI in Colorado is over $13,000, and a conviction gives you a criminal record. Make a plan for a sober ride before the party begins. Don't underestimate impairment. Colorado State Patrol. I'm Aaron O'Neill. That's Traffic on X 1039.
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3: I don't know why this is something I didn't think would happen, but I'm now taking heat for being the guy that waves at a school bus driver as the bus goes through your neighborhood. I appreciate your support.
4: Wilcox, I'm with you, brother. I acknowledge the school bus drivers. You're doing a job. You got to deal with all them crazy loud kids on there. I feel for you. Respect. You know, that's what the wave means.
3: That's it. That's all it is. Woody tried to somehow pin me down as a pedophile for waving at a school bus.
5: You're basically,
3: for crying out loud.
5: You're grooming the children.
3: I'm doing nothing of the sort. It's unrelated. 704-FEZ-3200. But now, how about this?
6: Yeah, you guys are talking about weird neighbors. I think this one takes the cake. I got a little sauna in my garage. About 2 months ago, I got out of my sauna, had the garage door open, and the neighbor was on his porch videoing me. He called the cops, said I was in my garage naked. Cops came out, laughed at him, and left.
3: Can we start with you have a sauna in your garage? Are we saying sauna for something that I'm not thinking about? When he says sauna, what is he not talking? What is he saying?
7: Does he mean a hot tub?
5: No. They have like small saunas. Mm-hmm. Have you never seen a Hamaka Schlemmer magazine?
7: A lot more people have them. I mean, you don't have to get them from the airplane magazine.
5: Sky Mall used to have them in there.
3: I mean, I understand that there are people that have a sauna in their home. Yes, I've heard of this. I actually don't know that I've ever seen it, and it's, I am surprised to hear it in your garage.
7: Right, it's usually not in the garage.
5: Or are we just ignoring the fact that my coach was apparently driving a tractor?
7: Yeah, what
5: when
7: was
5: he
7: on? Because that was also distracting.
3: I'm not sure what the noise was. Sounded like one of those things where they pull ping pong balls out for the lottery. He's inside one of those. He was about to say B38.
7: So was any of this real? So you think he has a sauna and a neighbor calls the cops saying you're naked in your garage, which I feel like you're allowed to be naked in your garage.
5: Is it a glass sauna?
3: We've heard stories, real, true stories about people who at least had the cops called on them for being naked in their home because they were near a window. Mm-hmm. And, you know, it appeared that maybe this was an intentional, hey, everybody, look over here, move. And I think that, you know, that's not cool. I don't know. Was it illegal? I think it might be, depending on the situation. I don't know. Don't have that answer. But if you're nude in your garage and the door's open, gray area. Is it a gray area? I don't even know. I'm not sure. We'll never know. No, we probably will know. 704-FEZ-3200. There's also the talkback button available to you as well. And that accounts for all of your sorts of important needs.
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1: It is 8:48 on your Monday. 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
1: The Woody and Wilcox Show.
2: So, interesting discussion. Two parts. One of them being, who is waving at you? I didn't realize this was so controversial, but I mentioned that I wave at all the cars that come through my neighborhood when I'm out there walking the dog or whatever. And that does include the school bus, which for some reason bothered Woody. But I didn't have this on my bingo card.
3: Speaking of awkward places you have people wave at you, I go to NC State, and at the gym, there's always this one old guy in the locker room who walks around butt naked, just letting everybody see it, and he makes the effort to talk to you, to wave at you, and there's nothing you can do to escape him.
2: We all know that guy, and I don't think it's the same guy, but at every gym, there's an old nude man.
4: Really?
2: And he's so happy to be old and nude and wants everybody to know about it.
4: Mm-hmm. He's just waving. He's just completely naked.
2: I don't know about waving. I don't know that I've seen an old nude man wave at me, but every gym at one point or another has an old nude man who's just, and that's, listen, I get it. It's a gym locker room. I mean, I assume he means in the locker room. I don't know if he specified. Maybe he's on like the weight bench. If that's the case, then that's a whole different thing.
5: He's on the treadmill.
2: Did he say locker room?
5: Yes.
3: Speaking of awkward places you have people wave at you, I go to NC State, and at the gym, there's always this one old guy in the locker room.
2: Locker room. Okay, yes. So as long as it's in the locker room. But it's still, I mean, most people, you know, you're going to take a shower, you go take a shower. God love you. That's fine. But there are some guys who revel in it. Like, they just are rolling around in it like a pig in mud.
5: Yeah.
2: And they're just like, look at me nude over here, everybody.
4: Really?
2: Yes. Oh, and it's always an old man.
5: Chelsea, I've told you about it, one of my previous jobs. I worked in a locker room at a gym.
4: No, you gave shoe shines to naked men in the locker room.
5: Okay. I shined shoes. I didn't give shoe shines. Okay.
4: I'll never not say it that way.
5: I was a towel boy in the locker room. Yeah. And Wilcox is right. There are dudes that would just be like, they'd work out for maybe, I don't know, 2 or 3 minutes and then just hang out nude in the locker room for hours. Like, you didn't even work up a sweat. Why are you showering again?
2: One leg up on the bench, one of those deals where it's like right at your eye level. Yeah. I don't know what that is. You can call me old man Wilcox all you want, but I haven't hit that phase yet. I'll let you know when I do. And that's the same guy, by the way, who when he's clothed, then goes to the urinal and goes pants all the way down for no good reason. As we've covered before, 5-year-olds and 80-year-olds are the two that do that. I realize you're not in a lot of men's bathrooms.
4: Yeah, I'm not. So I'm taking notes and I'm concerned for you all.
2: You should be.
4: Is this the same guy also who uses the hair dryer?
2: No.
4: On his body? Because Woody's gym has had that sign up before.
2: I'm not saying that doesn't happen, but that's a little bit more of a unusual situation, I think.
4: Okay.
2: Using it to dry other parts of his body.
4: They put up a sign in Woody's gym, like, don't use the hairdryer.
5: On your nether regions.
4: Yeah. They had to type it out, find a printer.
5: Right. Go to the library.
2: They had to go to the library to print it, right.
5: Every time you talk about the pants all the way down on the ground, I am scarred of when I was in high school and went to the bathroom and my high school guidance counselor is there at the urinal, pants all the way down.
4: And I've never understood why you guys were using the same bathroom.
5: Nah, I don't understand
4: either.
5: He was
4: doing it. He just wanted to go in there so somebody would see him with his pants down.
5: Yeah, I'm pretty sure. Yep.
2: Had to give you his guidance. He's a guidance counselor.
4: We'll add that to the
5: list. You don't go to school, you're going to end up just like me.
4: We know Woody had questionable teachers. Some of them probably weren't even working there. They just showed up. You know what I mean? Probably that guy.
5: He wasn't even a guidance counselor.
4: He wasn't even an employee. He just kept...
5: All right, honey, I'm off to the high school to pretend to be a guidance counselor.
2: Who's he talking to? You say, all right, honey. You think he's got a wife? Is that what's happening?
5: He's imaginary.
2: Okay.
4: You wouldn't be shocked, though, having heard about Woody's education. Oh, my goodness.
2: Well, I didn't. Yeah. So NC State guy, I mean, listen, you're going to go to every gym in your life and there's going to be that same guy, essentially. So get used to it.
5: Until you become that guy.
2: Right. 704 But I don't know. The waving is a different level, right? If he's across the gym waving at you or the locker room, I guess I should say, that's a different. But, you know, maybe he's got something important to tell you. You ought to go listen. Listen to your elders. 704 Fez, he's going to have some great advice about living life.
5: Right.
2: 704 Fez 3200, talk back button also available to you.
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1: It is 9:04 on your Monday. Good morning. I'm Summer Justice. And coming up just after 9:15, a new track from Dexter and the Moonrocks. And they're coming back to Colorado Springs. So we'll talk about that. You've also got more Woody and Wilcox on the way. And later on this hour, your Fox 21 weather forecast.

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2: You know, both, so the Carolina Hurricanes win the Stanley Cup, and also this weekend, the Knicks win the NBA championship. And all the different shots from the locker room as they're celebrating with the ski goggles on that they all wear now. And maybe, you know, maybe I'm the old man in the locker room waving at you, showing my age, but there was a time when teams would celebrate in the locker room and spray alcohol all over one another and not wear goggles. Mm-hmm. I don't know when the goggles, you have a good feel for when the goggles started being a thing. And I was, it's funny because I.
3: Early 2000s.
2: So 20 plus years, you think?
3: I remember first seeing it in Major League Baseball, and it was more of like the swim goggles, like literally the tiny ones that you see swimmers wear. And I'm like, what are they doing? And now it's like they're all alpine skiers.
2: Right. I think the team now, I mean, no kidding, obviously, they issue these to all the guys in the celebration. And I guess the theory, of course, must be somebody at some point suffered an eye injury. Is there any other answer as to why it happens? There can't be, right? It's pretty obvious. They're trying to protect their eyes. But don't you wonder, like, was there a moment at some point in the late 1900s when somebody suffered a horrific eye injury in a post-win celebration? And at that point, everybody decided, yep, we got a big investment in all these players. We got to protect eyes when we spray champagne.
4: Get a sponsor.
3: Is there the official celebratory goggles of your Carolina Hurricanes?
2: I didn't think about, maybe it was just a money grab. I don't know if they're sponsored by some sort of goggle company. I don't, that wasn't anything that occurred to me.
3: According to Google, goggles became a staple in sports celebrations, starting with the Boston Red Sox in 2004.
2: But no indication other than our just intuition as to why that would be.
3: Yeah.
2: Okay.
4: Well, at least we've got our eyes protected now.
2: 704-FEZ-3200, the discussion about waving at people in your neighborhood has been off and on throughout the show today, and appreciate your calls.
5: Hey, guys, so talking about waving, I am definitely a waver. I wave at everybody constantly, and I do it for a couple of reasons. The first one that's more wholesome is that I read a long time ago some article somebody had written about how they were basically suicidal and ready to end things, and then a random person had just waved at them like they were friends, and they felt like just being acknowledged by another human being made all the difference in the world because they felt invisible. They didn't feel like anybody noticed them, like they just didn't matter in this world. And this random person just waved at them, and it completely changed their view. It's always wave because you never know what anybody's going through, and, hey, maybe just a little bit of acknowledgement can go a long way. But the original reason that I started waving at people is because it's just sowing innocent chaos, because that person's then going to go through the rest of the day going, who was that? Was that Dave's cousin? No, that's not Dave's cousin. He had short hair. Who was that guy? Hey, have you seen this guy? I saw a guy. I swear to God, I think I know him. He waved at me like he knew me. I'm just sowing innocent chaos throughout the world just by randomly interacting with people and making them question their own reality.
2: I don't. First of all, I like your first answer. Second part, I don't know how much chaos you're sowing. I feel like it's pretty common, as I said earlier. I do it all the time now, and I don't even know who anybody is. Like, you know, you've got tinted windows on your car. I don't know who you are, but I'm like, yay, what's up? Just that sort of thing. And I doubt that they're going home and spending a sleepless night trying to figure out who I was. I know that guy from somewhere.
3: Joe's second cousin twice removed? No, he had short hair.
2: But just spreading random kindness, what a great idea. I mean, yes. There's nothing wrong with that. No harm, no foul. I don't think any kind of chaos is really going to do anybody in. So you're doing the Lord's work, sir. That's, and of course, listening to the Woody and Wilcox Show is part of that. 704-FEZ-3200, talk back button. And also, if you can explain the goggles, that'd be fun too.
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1: It is 9:19 on this Monday. That was Dexter and the Moon Rocks with Freaking Out, and they announced that they're coming back to the Springs, the Phil Long Music Hall, on December 18th. 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I'm Summer Justice. 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
2: Well, we're trying to educate the youth, and we got a call from a dude earlier who said he goes to NC State, and every time he goes into the gym locker room, there's a nude old man. He waves, he doesn't ever put clothes on, and this is something that you'll find is very, very common, actually. This maybe not as much.
3: Yeah, this reminds me of the time I saw a older gentleman riding a mobility scooter in the Y locker room naked. So make of that what you will. Thanks for a great show.
2: That's one I haven't witnessed. And, you know, just a heads up for those of you thinking about buying a used mobility scooter. Let that image sink in. There's not enough Clorox out there to handle that sort of cleanup.
4: Is he just sort of driving underneath the shower
5: heads? How big's your locker room?
2: Yeah, I don't know. Where is he driving? I mean, you could probably fit between the lockers and the bench, I'm imagining. I haven't given that a ton of thought, I'll be honest with you. Speaking of that, did everybody see the lawsuit that a cruise patron was filing against Royal Caribbean because they tripped over a mobility scooter? We've heard a lot of weird reasons that people sue cruise lines lately. It feels like there's been a ton, but that's a different one than like what we've heard before.
5: Like it just popped up in front of you and couldn't get out of the way?
2: No, it was parked and they were walking through the casino, and I think they believe that somehow the cruise line should prevent people from just willy-nilly parking their scooters. First of all, listen, if you're new to the show, I've never been on a cruise before, but in my mind, 65% of the people on a cruise have a mobility scooter. I may be way off on that. I'm just telling you, in my mind, that's about right. And so if you're going to start suing the cruise line over every mobility scooter that's oddly parked, I would imagine you're going to have a full day.
4: Am I misunderstanding what a mobility scooter is? Because they're not small, right?
5: Correct.
4: When you say you tripped over something that large...
5: Right.
2: Dark casino. I don't know. You know, you, it was crowded. You all of a sudden you turn around and there it is.
4: Casinos are notoriously brightly lit.
2: I wouldn't say that. Listen, I don't know. I can't give you the ins and outs of that.
5: But I mean, badly injured by a parked mobility scooter?
2: Correct. Seeking, and oddly, not seeking millions, seeking $75,000. And I believe wants a jury trial, if I read it right. I was like, why would you want that?
4: Because you,
5: can convince people.
4: And since it's a civil trial,
5: and didn't
4: you don't
5: we learn
4: all of them?
5: Yeah, and didn't we learn recently that, you know, even if you have some kind of culpability, if the other party is more responsible than you, then you could get some money? Because one of those lawsuits, it was like, well, the cruise line's 55% responsible, so therefore they have to pay.
2: They believe that the cruise line needed to warn passengers of a hazard in a walkway, you know,
5: what,
2: like
5: you
2: they do when they
5: the speaker?
2: Clean up. Well, like think when you mop a floor and then you put up the Piso Mojado sign.
5: It's a scooter. It is its own sign. You can see it.
2: Can't tell you.
5: I mean, was there like a fog machine going on in this casino? Like it's something that would impair vision? I just, of all the ones that we've heard of recently, this one seems the craziest to me.
2: Just wildly detailed injury report, by the way, as well. I'm not even going to go into it, but several broken bones, a crushed thumb. Like it was.
4: How much had this passenger been drinking? I mean, I understand you trip over something, but my God.
2: I don't know.
4: She fall down a cliff?
2: Forearm bone, thumb shattered into multiple pieces. Yeah, I don't know. Well, also very weak bones, I would imagine. Listen, again, and no offense, cruisers.
5: You're saying people who go on cruises have weak bones?
2: Weaker bones, yeah.
4: Why is that?
2: I mean, I don't know. I can't explain it. It's a phenomenon. Age, partly.
4: All that salt air is really leaching the calcium.
5: Lactose intolerance?
2: No, I don't think it's none of that. I don't know what it is.
5: You just think people on cruises are frail?
4: dehydrated from all that drinking?
2: I'm not sure. I can't say that my theory makes a ton of sense, to be honest with you, but it is in my head that way. Much like the 65% are on mobility scooters. So it's almost like a bumper cars thing.
4: I've been on one cruise and we saw exactly zero mobility scooters.
2: Well, you're on a Disney cruise, though. Yeah. I don't know. I mean, I feel like that's a little different.
4: All strong boned and young individuals.
2: Younger, I think, maybe. Younger crowd, potentially. 704 Fez, if you're on a mobility scooter right now and are parking it, talk back button also available to you.
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17: It is now 9:30 on this Monday. I'm Summer Justice. I've pulled Eden into the studio. Good morning.
5: Good morning. Happy Monday to you.
17: Well, the joy is with the Colorado Lottery because they have the Millionaire for Life game. And man, they have a top prize of $1 million a year every year for life. drawing 7 days a week. They've already given away $2.5 million in prizes. This game has only been around for 3 months.
0: And that's just in Colorado.
17: Yeah.
0: So that's like making me feel pretty darn good about my chances.
17: Yeah. So tickets cost $5. Drawing 7 days a week. You do have to be 18 or older to play. They've had 14 Millionaire for Life players in Colorado winning $7,500. And again, this has only been around for 3 months in Colorado, over $2.5 million in prizes. What would you do if you won $1 million every year for your life?
0: Ooh, you know, I might have to bring back the concept of philanthropy.
17: Yeah.
0: I want a really bougie library. Ooh. With my name on it. I don't know.
17: Like in Beauty and the Beast?
0: Yes. Oh, my God. With all the rolling ladders.
17: Yes.
0: Essential.
17: I think I would get myself an RV and go travel.
0: Wait, that's the best idea. Oh, my gosh. Go see the great American sights.
17: Yes.
0: I love it.
17: I've always wanted to do that. So you could play, too, again, every day a week. Every day of the week. 7 days. And tickets just $5. 210,000 Coloradans have won a cash prize by playing Millionaire for Life with the Colorado Lottery.
0: Summer, are you cool if you cover part of my air shift so I can go buy us some tickets?
17: Sure.
0: Okay,
17: I got
0: red.
17: You. Well, thanks, Eden, for joining me. You've got more Woody and Wilcox on the way.
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1: So much going on this weekend, including this.
2: What a deserving Stanley Cup champion the Carolina Hurricanes are. One of the best teams in the regular season and a brilliant playoff performance. And they're going to clinch it appropriately with a total team effort and a shutout. The Carolina Hurricanes have won the Stanley Cup for the second time.
1: That was awesome. But, of course, Knicks fans are excited about that ending. The World Cup, right? The men's U.S. team wins 4-1 on Friday night. That was a bit unexpected, I feel like. So there was a lot going on. And maybe some of that has to do with why the movie Disclosure Day didn't rake in the dough maybe as much as they thought it would. So that's the new Steven Spielberg one with Emily Blunt, and got a lot of, you know, chatter leading up, obviously, and was the number one movie, but it made $44 million at the U.S. box office, which isn't like a huge number.
3: But double worldwide, which is decent, right?
1: Something made 98. What was it like 2 weeks ago that made 98 just in the U.S.?
3: Backrooms?
1: I don't remember. No, it wasn't that one. But anyway, man, it just wasn't as big as expected. And the Hollywood Reporter put out a list of all of Steven Spielberg's 35 movies, and they ranked Disclosure Day as one of the 10 worst. So I don't know. It got like a 72 from the viewers on Rotten Tomatoes, and I think the critics liked it a little bit more.
4: 80.
1: It's not gonna. I wanted to see it. It was a lot. There was a lot of stuff to watch. Which, by the way, and so I am gonna still see this. But are you caught up on Widow's Bay, Chelsea?
3: No, because I've got too many shows going on right now.
1: If you don't know what I'm talking about, that's a show on Apple. And it is so good. There's only one more episode yet to drop, and that'll come on Wednesday, and that'll be the finale. But I believe they've already extended it for another season. This is the one that it's written by a former writer from Parks and Rec.
4: Yeah.
1: And it's a horror comedy. Really good mystery, though. It's not the horror part if you're somebody who doesn't love horror movies, because I don't love them either. It's just a really good mystery, and it's fun, and it's well done.
4: She said that it was originally supposed to be an episode of Parks and Rec. She wrote it, a whole script, as one episode for Parks and Rec that became this TV show. I haven't seen any of it, but I find that fascinating. She's like, oh, it was more jokey and stuff like that, and we changed it to have more mystery and more, you know, suspense. But yeah, started off as a Parks and Rec episode.
1: It's solid. It's just really solid. There's only one episode. I would feel like it's a 10 episode season, and the 10th will be released this week. I think I can't remember which one it was, but there was one episode where I was like, this one probably could have been shorter, cut short, you know, could have done it differently, but everything else has been so good. So if you get a chance, if you haven't, that's called Widow's Bay, and obviously there's going to be another season. So it's fun, and it's really, really suspenseful. I can't wait for the next one. So lots of good stuff happening out there is what I'm saying.
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1: It is 9:49 on this Monday morning. Good morning. I'm Summer Justice, and hey, we are kicking off our 6th annual Teed Off Charity Golf Tournament, presented by us, your favorite alternative radio station. 100% of the proceeds from raffles and registration go to 50 for the Falling. 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
4: You know, I didn't really become a big sports fan until after the Hurricanes won the Cup the first time. And since, I've been a pretty diehard fan of Carolina sports across the board for some pretty bad teams. So to finally watch my team win a championship is absolutely surreal, which is great because my favorite morning show is never going to win anything.
3: No Amen. Lies detected. Okay. Appreciate those of you that are really putting yourself through a lot of pain.
5: Just on another day of overtime on Saturday, and I'm listening to an old episode, and y'all were talking about Woody's continuously same body weight. So Friday, we'll hopefully find out he'll lose a few ounces eventually, soon. Gallbladder weight? How much is a gallbladder weigh? I don't know. Woody, you suck.
3: Woody's gallbladder weighs 38 pounds, so it's going to be a little more than a few ounces. That's a reference to Woody going in Friday for the infamous appointment that we've waited months and months for. So,
6: what do you? Any predictions? Going to get on Kalshi or one of those prediction markets? Will we have a date set?
3: That's a great question. I'm not sure how to go on that one. I think not. I think there's going to be something else that he's going to make you do before we get to that level.
6: Right.
3: Me and my fellow waivers at strangers people reunited today. And it sort of started with this guy.
7: Yeah, talking about weird neighbors, ours aren't like crazy. We live in the country. All of our neighbors are like a quarter mile away. But our ones across the street just moved in. Old ones were super cool. These people moved in and they will not wave. We have tried to wave. My wife has gone so far as to be waving out the window trying to get them to wave back and drove off in a damn ditch in front of the house. And these people won't wave. Who the hell doesn't wave back? Like, what the hell, man?
3: Waving at strangers, who knew it was such a contentious issue?

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1: Speaking of awkward places you have people wave at you, I go to NC State, and at the gym, there's always this one old guy in the locker room who walks around butt naked, just letting everybody see it, and he makes the effort to talk to you, to wave at you, and there's nothing you can do to escape him.
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2: Didn't tell me.
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9: Hey there, Fox 21 Storm Team meteorologist Nick Tibble here, and happy Monday. Welcome back to the work week here. Yesterday was a cooler day. Today, we'll bump up the temperatures just a bit. We'll be closer to the seasonable averages, getting closer to the 80-degree mark here in the Pikes Peak region. And if you're traveling south to Pueblo, into the mid-80s. Comes with a little bit of some breezy conditions, nothing in the way of any major gust out there. And we should stay relatively dry, but there may be a rogue shower or two by the time we get to the afternoon. The best shower and storm chance is way off to the eastern plains and the border of Kansas for today. Overnight low temperatures tonight will fall into the 40s and 50s.
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2: Hey, can you guys play some Oliver Tree?
1: Of course.
2: Thank you so much.
1: Yeah, who's this?
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1: Well, Isaiah, thanks for calling.
2: Thank you so much.
1: You're so welcome. Have a great day.
2: You too.
1: Thank you, Isaiah, for reminding me to play, because if you didn't hear the news over the weekend, Oliver Tree tragically passed away in a helicopter collision in Brazil. He was 32. So here you go, Isaiah.

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And happy Monday to you. Hope you're having a good one so far. I'm Summer Justice. Got some awesome tunes because you're well in the middle of the 103 free. 103 minutes, all commercial free, and that is all powered by the Black Sheep. Coming up on Friday, Velvet Daydream. Saturday, Moonwalker. Armor for Sleep coming up next Wednesday. Check out more at blacksheeprocks.com. You've got a new one from Somber right after this.

Southern Colorado's alternative X1039 and David Bowie. And before that, you had a new one from Somber, Back to Friends. I'm Summer Justice. Coming up, you've got new Wet Leg in just over five.

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Talking Heads on X103.9. And that's going to see me out the door. I'm Summer Justice. Thanks for listening today. Hope you have a great week ahead. You've got another hour of commercial-free tunes coming up with Eden and the 103 Free powered by the Black Sheep. Coming up on Friday, Velvet Daydream. Black Sheep just announced Sixpence None the Richer. That show August 24th. Check out more at blacksheeprocks.com. All right. I'll be back for another day tomorrow and then later on in the week. I'm taking some time off. So we'll see you tomorrow. Eden's going to get you qualified next for X Marks the Spot.

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1: Where is your boy tonight? I hope he is a gentleman. Maybe he won't find out what I

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New now from Death Cab for Cutie. Well, it's Monday again. Hope you put your 48 hours of free time to good use. JK, we all know that doesn't exist. You're either lazy and you feel guilty about it the whole time, or you're productive and you feel salty about it. 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Make sure you check them out online, blacksheeprocks.com. Got some really incredible names coming up for you. We're going to get you back into it with the Strokes right here on X1039.

It's X1039. That was In Excess. Sincerely hoping the devil inside is not a problem you are facing on your Monday morning. Though, I mean, who's to say? The devil inside me is telling me that I should start eating Cheetos at 11:21 a.m. I don't know how I feel about that, but I'll keep you updated. Hope you are enjoying 103 minutes of commercial-free music, all brought to you by the Black Sheep. They're keeping music live in Colorado Springs for over 20 years. Let's see, this upcoming Saturday, June 20th, you can catch Moonwalker with Pretoria and Super Cassette. The Black Sheep Comedy Night featuring Ben Roy. That one's going down on Thursday, June 25th. And of course, if you've got a bunch of emotions that only a mosh pit can get out, don't forget about the Emo Night Tour. That returns to the Black Sheep on Friday, June 26th. So many shows to keep you nice and entertained throughout the year. Make sure you check them out online, blacksheeprocks.com. And while you're doing that, here's The Offspring with Gotta Get Away.

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Just in case you weren't already feeling angsty enough on your Monday morning, I'm sick of pretending like I don't have angst in my heart, so we're going to keep it going. Big thank you to the Black Sheep for bringing you your 103 free, 103 minutes of just music, and of course me occasionally yapping at you, but absolutely no commercials. 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At least that's where the Black Sheep draws the line. 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

0: X1039, The Cure with Friday. I'm in love. Unfortunately, not quite our Friday. But still, that song puts a pep in everyone's step. Thanks for hanging out for your 103 free. 103 minutes of just music and me yapping, absolutely no commercials. All brought to you by the Black Sheep. Really, really, really cool shows coming up. If you don't believe me, get a load of this. Recently announced show going down at the Black Sheep. You can catch Sixpence None the Richer. That show going down August 24th right here in Colorado Springs. Let's see, we've also got the Bop to the Top dance party. That one's going down Friday, September 11th, if you like your High School Musical music. And of course, don't forget Ella Red returning to the Black Sheep on Wednesday, August 5th. Just three of an insane amount of incredible shows coming up. So make sure you check it out for yourself. Get all the details over at blacksheeprocks.com. And of course, I'm keeping my eye on your playlist. 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
10: Hey there, Fox 21 Storm Team Meteorologist Nick Tibble here, and happy Monday. Welcome back to the work week here. Yesterday was a cooler day. Today, we'll bump up the temperatures just a bit. We'll be closer to the seasonable averages, getting closer to the 80-degree mark here in the Pikes Peak region. And if you're traveling south to Pueblo, into the mid-80s. Comes with a little bit of some breezy conditions, nothing in the way of any major gust out there. And we should stay relatively dry, but there may be a rogue shower or two by the time we get to the afternoon. The best shower and storm chance is way off to the eastern plains and the border of Kansas for today. Overnight low temperatures tonight will fall into the 40s and 50s.
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The alternative, X1039 Pixies with Where Is My Mind? A fair question for a Monday. I don't know. It's a good question. I also have no idea presently, Pixies, so you're not alone there. I hope you're excited. Lunch 2K straight ahead. Of course, in addition to the hour of only the best early 2000s throwbacks for you, I've also got a very tasty giveaway for you. So that's headed your way. But I'm excited about this next tune. Smashing Pumpkins up next, and they recently announced the Rats in a Cage tour, which just so happens to be making a stop at Ball Arena. That show going down October 27th. Find your show details and that ticket link over at x1039radio.com. Here's Bullet with Butterfly Wings on X1039. The world is

It's Southern Colorado's Alternative X1039 with Green Day officially welcoming you to the lunch table here at Lunch 2K. 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Again, they're open every day, 11 a.m. to 2 a.m. Check them out online, hatchcover.biz, and rest assured, you'll have your chance to get hooked up with a gift certificate so you can go check them out for yourself coming up. Let's say that's going down after the LCD Sound System song I've got coming up on your playlist. For now, I'm going to get you back into your music. Here's The Killers on X1.

0: 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Daft Punk is playing at my house for Lunch 2K, brought to you by Hatch Cover. Of course, my favorite thing about Hatch Cover is their 80-cent wings. If you don't know, that's all day, every single day. So, in honor of that, I was curious, what do we think the world record for wing eating is? Well, according to Major League Eating, the world record for eating buffalo chicken wings in a 12-minute time trial is 281 wings. Ooh. Now listen, I am freaked out by like competitive eating. It makes me feel sick to my stomach, but at the same time, I really like I can't stop watching it. So if we're being honest with ourselves, and we are, I want to know, if you had a 12-minute time trial, how many of these 80-cent wings do you realistically think you could finish? I'll be honest. I am a slow eater. I always have been. I deeply annoyed my parents as a child with my slow eating habits. So I'm going to say I feel confident I could get at least two done, maybe three. But that's about it. Let me know how many wings you think you could eat in a 12-minute time trial. Send your answer to our text line. That number is 719-219-7625 for your chance to win this gift certificate. It's X1039.
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2: 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Of course, you just heard Taking Back Sunday. 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And I told you that the world record for eating buffalo wings in a 12-minute period was 281. Now, I asked you, if we're being super realistic with ourselves, how many of the Hatch Cover's 80-cent wings do you think you could eat in 12 minutes? Now, before I get to this, I want to let you know that our dear friend Eric Thomas has done some math for us. Now, should I perhaps take my responsibility as a broadcaster more seriously and double check this before I tell you about it? Yeah, for sure. But like, I'm not trying to do math like this. So take this with a grain of salt. I'm sure it's correct, though. Eric Thomas let me know that 281 wings is one wing every 2.5 seconds. He says, I prefer to chew my food, which I think I agree. We got lots of various answers, but my random winner generator has let me know that today's winner is going to be Kim Tapia. She let me know that she thinks she could eat 30 tops, but only if they're mild. Ha ha. All right, Kim. Good luck. Godspeed. I'm not saying you have to eat 30 wings in 12 minutes, but I would definitely watch. Big congrats to Kim. Got lots of tunes headed your way. It's X1039.
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0: The alternative X1039, that was Flaming Lips with Do You Realize? Where'd my music go? Oh, there it is. We found it. Very excited to let you know. It is that time of year. Once again, X1039 is very excited to present the 6th annual Teed Off Classic Charity Golf Tournament going down at Cheyenne Shadows Golf Course on August 1st. Now, this is a wonderful event. 100% of the proceeds from raffles and registration go to 50 for the Fallen. They help veterans and first responders with their mental health and their healing process. So there's going to be a $500 cash prize for the winning foursome. 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
11: Hey there, Fox 21 Storm Team, meteorologist Nick Tibble here, and happy Monday. Welcome back to the work week here. Yesterday was a cooler day. Today, we'll bump up the temperatures just a bit. We'll be closer to the seasonable averages, getting closer to the 80-degree mark here in the Pikes Peak region. And if you're traveling south to Pueblo, into the mid-80s. Comes with a little bit of some breezy conditions, nothing in the way of any major gust out there. And we should stay relatively dry, but there may be a rogue shower or two by the time we get to the afternoon. The best shower and storm chance is way off to the eastern plains and the border of Kansas for today. Overnight low temperatures tonight will fall into the 40s and 50s.
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Marcy Playground on the alternative X1039. 110 on your Monday afternoon. Thanks for hanging out with X1039. Well done. Frankly, that was a good decision on your part, because coming up at some point in this, the 1 o'clock hour, I'm going to get someone qualified for X Marks the Spot presented by Ruffrano's Hell's Kitchen Pizza. For now, though, we'll have to be satisfied with a new tune. This one's coming from Young the Giant. Want to remind you, they're teaming up with Cold War Kids. Got a double headliner going down at Dillon Amphitheater on July 31st. 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

0: The Alternative, X1039, that was Delight with Grooves in the Heart. My goodness, we are officially halfway through our first round of X Marks the Spot. We have got 2 weeks left to ensure you get qualified so that you can potentially win $700 and your pick between My Chemical Romance tickets or NoahCon tickets. And of course, X Marks the Spot, presented by Raffrano's Hell's Kitchen Pizza. Anytime you're hanging out with X1039, Monday through Friday, be listening for that cue to call so that in addition to getting you qualified, we can also potentially get you hooked up with a prize right then and there. You get to pick between three treasure chests. Inside said treasure chests could be tickets to the Pueblo Zoo. Maybe it's tickets to the Renaissance Festival. Maybe boat rides at the Pueblo Riverwalk. Maybe the Smooth Alpaca Experience. Maybe Colorado Gators Reptile Park. You'll never know. Fun fact, we've also got concert tickets. We've got vinyl records in those treasure chests. So frankly, pretty much anything and everything up for grabs. Of course, once you get yourself qualified, don't forget to join us at Red Sunset Grill on June 27th. We'll be out there from noon until 2 p.m. with some minor tomfoolery. Really excited to watch who's going to be our grand prize winner. Big thank you to our supporting sponsors, Rick's Garden Center, Solar Roast Coffee, The Public House at the Alexander, and Marie Jewelers in Falcon for more details on how to play X Marks the Spot and to take a look at our special treasure map, which will lead you to some QR codes that we've stashed around town. You scan those, you get yourself an extra entry. Just throwing that out there. All that and more can be found over at x1039radio.com. What do you say? Let's get this done.
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0: It's X1039. You just heard new music from Muse. That was Be With You. And now we get to get someone qualified for X Marks the Spot, presented by Rifrano's Hell's Kitchen Pizza. Let's head over to the alternative rock line. Hello, caller number 10. Who's this?
1: This is Liz.
0: Hi, Liz. How is your Monday treating you so far?
1: It's been going well. Thank you for asking. How about yours?
0: Oh, not so bad. All right. Well, hopefully we can make your Monday a little bit better. You are officially qualified for X Marks the Spot.
1: Whoop.
0: Yes. All right. Love it. But now we get to this fun part. Do you want to open treasure chest number 1, 2, or 3?
1: Let's do number one.
0: Number one. Oh my goodness, Liz, you are a winner. You just scored a record from The Cure, their latest, Songs of a Lost World.
1: Shut up! Woo!
0: Yes, dude!
1: Oh my gosh, that's awesome!
0: Yay! Okay. Now, Liz, if you are our grand prize winner, if it works out that way, are you going for My Chemical Romance tickets or Noah Kahan tickets?
1: My Chemical Romance, for sure.
0: For sure. Okay, I love that. Respect that. All right, Liz, just don't forget to come hang out with us at Red Sunset Grill on June 27th. We're out there from noon until 2 p.m. to crown that winner. And if you're trying to be like Liz, which, by the way, you should, heads up. Your next chance to get qualified for X Marks the Spot coming up during the afternoon drive with Crowley right here on
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12: Hey there, Fox 21 Storm Team meteorologist Nick Tibble here, and happy Monday. Welcome back to the work week here. Yesterday was a cooler day. Today, we'll bump up the temperatures just a bit. We'll be closer to the seasonable averages, getting closer to the 80-degree mark here in the Pikes Peak region. And if you're traveling south to Pueblo, into the mid-80s. Comes with a little bit of some breezy conditions, nothing in the way of any major gust out there. And we should stay relatively dry, but there may be a rogue shower or two by the time we get to the afternoon. The best shower and storm chance is way off to the eastern plains and the border of Kansas for today. Overnight low temperatures tonight will fall into the 40s and 50s.
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0: Blondie on Southern Colorado's Alternative X1039. 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We've got two really killer songs from the same artist, plus a little bit of a deep dive in between. 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Maybe if you're up to date on your news, you might know. 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

0: Southern Colorado's alternative X1039. We have got Oliver Tree for your 2 at 2. Now, normally I get pretty hyped about the 2 at 2. I love taking a deep dive, but you probably have heard the really, really tragic news that Oliver Tree passed away this last weekend. He was in a mid-air helicopter collision while visiting Rio de Janeiro in Brazil. It's a really tragic crash. It claimed the lives of 6 people on 2 different aircrafts. So it's very fresh, and it's really, really horrible, especially when you consider, well, not especially, this was a person, but he did just drop a really incredible record called Love You Madly, Hate You Badly. This one dropped on April 24th of this year. So it's really unfortunate to have to kind of reckon with what a loss this is, not only to like the internet culture, but to music. I mean, Oliver Tree, he was very artistic. So I thought it would be fitting if I snagged a clip of audio of him talking about what it was like to create his most recent record. Give this a listen.
1: Yeah, it was so beautiful, and it was so happy at times and so dark at times. I really forget to capture the emotions while they're happening. I tend to go to music when I'm in a dark place, so I'm always capturing, oh man, I'm hurting, oh, I want to make a song about that. But this album, I actually remembered to capture falling in love and try to encapsulate that and put it in a bottle and close the top and capture that lightning, because I tend to go to music in a dark place when I need it, when I go, oh, I need to turn my negative sadness, my pain, my suffering, and channel it into something positive that I can share with other people, which is such a beautiful part of music. But I also wanted to remember the beauty and the magic of falling in love. You know, that's a really special thing, and I tend to forget that because I'm like, oh, I'm enjoying life and this and that, and I only go to music when I need it.
0: Such an important thought that we really do need to treasure the present and all of the feelings that come in the present. I mean, it's just such a loss to the music world. It's so, so tragic. And also, I want to throw it out there. For some reason, which was never, ever explained, Oliver Tree did that interview that I just pulled a segment of, dressed as Shrek, body paint and all. So let's get you into your second song from Oliver Tree. Here's Cowboys Don't Cry on X1039. I'm not.

Southern Colorado's alternative X1039 with the legendary David Bowie, hopefully giving you that mid-afternoon energy bump. I don't know. That's something I find I need. But unfortunately, I'm cut off of coffee starting at 1:30 p.m. because it turns out I will just absolutely destroy my sleep schedule. It's okay if David Bowie didn't do it for you. Maybe this next one will. Here is a new tune from Dexter and the Moonrocks, Freaking Out on X1039.

0: Lucy, the latest from Mountjoy on the Alternative X1039. I just found out that Colorado State University is going to be hosting a drone show and a concert to celebrate the 250th birthday of the United States of America and, of course, the 150th anniversary of our great state of Colorado. This is going down on June 24th, starting at 6:30 p.m. It's going to be live music from Patrick and the LVB. And, of course, a 14-minute drone show. My goodness. Very excited for this. If you're looking for something fun to do, don't forget that's going down on June 24th. Got more tunes headed your way. It's X1039.
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6: Hey there, Fox 21 Storm Team Meteorologist Nick Temple here, and happy Monday. Welcome back to the work week here. Yesterday was a cooler day. Today, we'll bump up the temperatures just a bit. We'll be closer to the seasonable averages, getting closer to the 80-degree mark here in the Pikes Peak region. And if you're traveling south to Pueblo, into the mid-80s. Comes with a little bit of some breezy conditions, nothing in the way of any major gusts out there. And we should stay relatively dry, but there may be a rogue shower or two by the time we get to the afternoon. The best shower and storm chance is way off to the eastern plains and the border of Kansas for today. Overnight low temperatures tonight will fall into the 40s and 50s.
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X1039, that was the latest from Almost Monday featuring Jordana. That was Jupiter. Ooh, new week means we've got a new pair of tickets up for grabs on our text line. Do you know what they are? Scratch that. More importantly, do you know what you need to text X1039 in order to get qualified for those tickets? If not, no worries. Make sure you're hanging out with me just over 10 minutes. I'll give you details on that. Right now, Elastica

0: 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A slightly perturbing mental image, but you know what? 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And that is my time for the day. Thank you so much for hanging out with me. Crowley taking over next, of course. He's got a mysterious 3 o'clock throwdown for us. And rumor has it, he's got quite a few tickets to give away as well. So make sure you're hanging out for that. Have a fantastic rest of your Monday. It's X1039.
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0: KRXP, Pueblo West, Colorado Springs. 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And Woody and Wilcox in the morning. 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
4: Well, hello there and happy Monday afternoon. Damn, dude, Oliver Tree over the weekend. Did anybody see the news initially and kind of think it was a bit? Because that's kind of how what Oliver Tree feels like, something he would have done. That was shocking, man. And also not the first. I hesitate to call him a comedian, probably more of a musician, but leans into the comedian space. But certainly not the first one where people were kind of unsure.

throwdown coming up next. And I'll tell you what, it's a big one, man. Sometimes I wrestle with what to play, and then sometimes something just drops in my lap, and I'm like, all right, well, can't not play that. We'll do that next, 3 o'clock throwdown, where I play you a new song, and I ask your opinion, no more difficult than that. Let's get ready for it, man. It's coming up here after Blink-182, Adam's song, on X1039.

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First Thursday of the month, 7 p.m. at Pueblo. Discussing Witchcraft for Wayward Girls by Grady Hendrix, who has been kind of popping off in the fun horror space lately. Seen a lot of books coming out from Grady Hendrix. Witchcraft for Wayward Girls, set in the 70s. Horror slash fantasy slash historical fiction /... about young unwed mothers sent off to have their babies in secret, and they discover a book of witchcraft. Record of the month, You Seem Pretty Sad for a Girl So in Love, Olivia Rodrigo, 20% off all month. All Olivia Rodrigo, 20% off all month, and so is that Grady Hendrix book. AnalogPueblo.com. All right, hey, have you guys heard of Weezer? I know, they're just this little obscure band. You probably haven't heard of them. Coming out with new music. Oh, hell yeah, new Weezer. And to my delight, joined on this new track by the band Wednesday. This is one of my favorite new bands, and I have pushed a couple of times on the 3 o'clock throwdown and have struggled to get anybody to like them. Maybe this will change here. Maybe they can get the Weezer bump. This track comes off the new Weezer album coming out August 21st. It's called Weezer. You know, I liked that album the first time I heard it, when it was called Weezer. This track right here, Might As Well Be Strangers, featuring Wednesday. Give me a text at 719-219-7625 and let me know what you think. It's the new Weezer on X1039's 3 o'clock throwdown.

0: We'll give a song a chance. But will you?
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0: All right, and speaking of entertainment and media, 3 o'clock throwdown today brought to you by Analog Books, Records, and Bar. Books, records, and bar, plus gifts for the bar, beer, wine, and cocktails, man. All the good stuff.

Weezer with Might As Well Be Strangers featuring Wednesday on X1039's 3 o'clock Throwdown. To be clear, that's the band Wednesday, not Jenna Ortega on the show. Probably worth clarifying anymore. Well, let's see what you think right here. Isaac says, nope, that song makes me want to get punched in the forehead by a pissed off gorilla like the one in The Water Boy. Two thumbs down. Eric says more Weezer than Wednesday, but that's not a bad thing. Both are good, and so is the tune. Thumbs up. Levi says, Weezer, I hardly knew her. That was a direct quote from the text, by the way. But to continue, okay, but for real, great ends, credits, vibes. And I might check out those Wednesday fellas. Actually, there's at least one lady. There might be more. Oh, damn, now I can't remember. Aaron said, I wish someone would come along and change the song. Just kidding. It's all right. Buster said, bruh, I never heard of them, but this song got me all bricked up and my pants are tight. Hard to walk now. Bruh, three thumbs up. And aside, not them are good birthday presents. Bruh. Fascinating. Jamie says, sounds like a ghostwriter that Weezer got stuck with. This no wheezing the juice, man. I mean, I do kind of suspect more Weezer than Wednesday, but you can hear some Wednesday influence in there. Dare I say. But we might have to parse it. All these WE bands over here. Hey, we are stronger together. That's the lesson of that song. So declared. Well, let's see here. Coming up, we got the latest from Dirty Heads. We got new Strokes. I got to tell you how to win OAR tickets. Want to talk about the damn data center. That's happening. How about that? But first, hey, it's Beastie Boys Intergalactic on X1039.

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Linkin Park on X1039. Oh, hey, new Strokes coming up. I'm going to have a guest here in the studio, a familiar guest. Don't be expecting, like, oh, I don't know, Elvis to come back from the dead or to still be alive and pop on. Someone who didn't have to go very far to be a guest here on the show. Coming up in a bit. Right now, Dirty Heads, One of Those Days on X1039.

0: X1039, new music from the Strokes, Going Shopping. And oh, hey, look at this. I have a guest in here, and we're both going to go shopping.
1: Hi, guys.
0: How about that? Hi, Eden. How are you doing?
1: Oh, I am so good on this lovely Monday.
0: Aren't you so glad to be working late?
1: Yeah, a little bit.
0: Well, hey, I'm glad you're in here because, you know, with this Colorado Lottery Millionaire for Life thing going on.
1: Dude, I'm feeling lucky.
0: Are you feeling pretty lucky? This is why I'm glad you're in here, because I need to absorb some of this luck here.
1: Okay.
0: Also, I just went to the store yesterday, and so I'm like, what do I buy? I already bought all the things I need, but...
1: Well, this is for what you want, Crowley.
0: That's very true, and I'll tell you what, with the way things are going these days, can really only afford the needed things. The want things are like, okay, maybe when I win the lottery over here... Which, dude, I mean, over 210,000 winners here in the state. So, $2.5 million in prizes. It could be any one of us. It could be you. I hope it's me and not you. I'm sorry to say that, but that's how it is.
1: Hey, man. I say we go half and half, and then we just split it.
0: I've seen movies where people come into a whole lot of money, and they pledge to split it. And
1: well, that's why I'm making you agree to it on air.
0: That's probably a good idea, because it usually doesn't end well for anybody. But hey, if it does end well, you know the question, Eden. What are you spending this massive amount of money right here, which top prize of $1 million every year for life? What are you getting?
1: Oh, incredible. I think I'm going for books and records. It's not clutter if it's books and records. More importantly, I am going to fork out cash for shelving units to store all of them.
0: That's where I'm at. I've had to stop buying books and records because I don't have any room for more shelves. And
1: there's
0: Yeah, I'm not making choices about what's coming off the shelves to be replaced.
1: What about you? What are you going for?
0: You know, I thought about this a lot, and I was really struggling with it, and that's why I'm buying a second brain. Just... Okay. Sort of like, you know, when you buy an extra hard drive for your computer or whatever, some extra RAM. I'm just, if anybody wants to donate one, that would be great, because that can save me money that I can put towards the surgery costs.
1: I was going to say, so are we swapping out brains and you were just getting a new one? Or are you having
0: I might just get a Frankenstein one that's not needed, just a brain transplant, but like in addition to. So I'm also going to need to expand out the skull a little bit. I'm keeping my old one. I'm just, it's extra processing power. So, and hey, I'm sure I'll have a lot of stitches and infections from that. So I'm glad it's $1 million every year.
1: Black market prices are crazy. And I
0: get to keep up on any subsequent medical costs, because you know that's going to keep popping up there. Drawing 7 days a week, it's only $5 to play. Got to be 18 or older. 14 Millionaire for Life players in Colorado have won $7,500 so far. So, dude, now it only showed up 3 months ago, and over $2.5 million in prizes have been won.
1: Now's
0: in Colorado alone. So pick up one today. The Millionaire for Life action going on from the Colorado Lottery. And hey, again, if anybody has a brain to donate, go ahead and contact the station. Thanks for joining me, Eden. It's X1039.
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We make a star. X1039, Mumford and Sons, nothing lost, something gained, like OAR tickets. Holy crap, all week long I've got OAR tickets. Some bands will do an acronym just for fun that doesn't mean anything. They are specifically Of a Revolution. So, fun fact for you there. Extra fun fact, I have a 4-pack of tickets to give away. We're doing that all week long. Take your whole family. Take your principal. Take your parole officer. Take the substitute priest popping out at your church, whoever. Hey, take a whole ass group. I'll tell you how to win coming up. Right now, it's Jane's Addiction. Had a Dad on X1.

0: X1039, talking heads down the house, which is burning. I'll get my words right one of these days. Though, to be honest, the important words right now are of and a and revolution. What a hot topic right now. OAR coming to the Springs at the Ford. And here pretty quickly, to be honest. Look at that. The 18th, no less. Jeez. While also noting Red Rock Show, June 20th. And up at Vail as well. So fun part, I'll note, I actually got to go talk to our ticket person to make sure I know which particular show these tickets are being given away for. We'll clarify that here shortly. But in the meantime, hey, if you're just happy to be going to OAR whenever, wherever, your question today, in honor of the OAR song, That Was a Crazy Game of Poker. I ask you today, send me a text, 719-219-7625. What's the worst card game? That's it. Keep it simple. And that can include like the regular deck of cards with poker, with Go Fish. That can include collectible card games like Magic the Gathering and Yu-Gi-Mon and Pokio, or the wide array of other ones. Like perhaps Uno, which isn't really a collectible card game. Anybody ever play Dominion way back when? I would give that one, it'd be the shortlisted for my list of worst games. I did pick it up, but that one had a damn learning curve. And it was one of those games, it feels like when a friend is teaching you how to play it, it's like they're making fun of you. You're like, come on, man. No. Oh, I'm so excited for all this business stuff going on here with this game of Dominion. Oh, look at that. They turned Settlers of Catan into a card game and they called it Dominion. Magic the Gathering, I have feelings on because I played it for 1 year in sixth grade and I had friends that continued on and it filled up entire rooms of their houses. Cards, man. And then let's not even get into the Pokemon card scalping these days that's ruining it for children. There's a lot of good possibilities here, so I leave it up to you. What's the worst card game for OAR tickets? Shoot me a text. 719-219-7625, 420, and X marks the spot coming up next hour on X1039.
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19: Hello from the Fox 21 Storm Team. I'm meteorologist Robert Hahn. As we head through the rest of the evening and into tonight, generally fair skies, overnight lows in the upper 40s. On Tuesday, a lot of sunshine. It's going to be a very warm day with high temperatures topping out in the upper 80s.
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Alien Ant Farm on X 1039. Ooh. After a horrible week, or at least a lot of bad news and stuff, and after a Monday that is kind of dragging. Oh, this is going to be a nice 420. Oh, we're going to feel so good with today's 420. And on top of that, hey, if it's not going to make you feel good, it will, because you could win a gift certificate to the public house at the Alexander prizes. That makes 420 good one way or the other. That's coming up. And plus, you qualifying for X marks a spot at 4:30 right now. Death Cab, Riptides on X 1039.

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2: 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Yeah, buddy. Three locations, but you got to go check out that Alexander building location. And if you stick around here through the fake commercial, I'll send it to the phone lines for you to win this gift certificate. But first, you have to sit through my thing, which I will note. I was going to try to bring a new fake commercial in today, and then I saw that the Springs approved the data center that everybody hated and wasn't a fan of. Ah, how very Springs to be like, nobody wants this. We're going to do it anyway. Shut up, everybody that didn't like it. So this was a month ago when I played this thing. I guess I have to do it again. 420 today, pretend brought to you by this.
3: There's only one thing these days that can bring everyone together. Hate. So we're leveraging that last resource our country has in abundance to go after the thing that wants to use up all our other finite resources. From the producers of Rent-A-Center comes the Hate-A-Center. It's just a building where we can all come together in furious fellowship to hate on data centers. We're not entirely sure why everyone hates data centers so much. Is it because they're just another manifestation of soul-stealing and job-destroying AI? Is it because it's going to take up huge amounts of land and resources and will only create like two jobs? Is it because every last one of the billionaires behind data centers lies to our f***ing faces about how much water and electricity they consume? No idea. We're gonna take advantage of a rare moment of collective agreement. Hate a center. Oh no, but what if we miss out on all the local tax money that they're not gonna have to pay because you know they're gonna get some sweet tax breaks and then also make up some imaginary math for why they technically didn't make any money so they don't owe us anything.
2: I needed to take a break after that, and that was pre-recorded. Dang, dude. 719-219-7625. I have a gift certificate to the Public House at the Alexander for caller number 5. 719-219-7625. Hit me up. Coming up next, X marks the spot. Right now, Semisonic on X1039.

0: Sublime Until the Sun Explodes on X1039. I'm Crowley, and I owe you an X Marks the Spot gift or a qualification spot right here. Look at this. Ooh, buddy. We've been having a lot of fun with X Marks the Spot, probably because there's so many prizes in these treasure chests. I don't know that I've seen or heard of an empty treasure chest yet. Eventually, I mean, we run through prizes. We might have to start doing that, making more empty chests in there. But until that day, maybe it's today. I don't know. Maybe you'll get an empty treasure chest. X Marks the Spot presented by Refrano's Hell's Kitchen Pizza. Ultimately, your chance to win either NoahCon or MCR tickets plus $700 here at the end of the month at Red Sunset Grill for our final event. Our runner-up getting whatever's left, plus $150. Also, a bonus prize in there. Also, all the prizes you get out of opening a treasure chest. That's what happens when you qualify on air here. When you make it to caller 10, we will ask you the painful question. Treasure chest, 1, 2, or 3? I mean, 33 and 3 repeating odds of something. Something? I mean, you only have 3 choices. Kind of feels like grocery stores in some neighborhoods. Or at this point, streaming services? They're kind of down to like 3 of them, right? Well, hey, at least the X Marks the Spot treasure chest won't cost you $9.99 a month and you can't share it with anybody else. Oh, I'm sorry, the price has just been raised to $12.99 a month and now there's ads. You have to pay an extra $4 a month for the premium ad-free tier, which will also still have some ads on it. None of that! Treasure chest 1, 2, or 3, keep what's in it and maybe win even more here at the end of the month. Are you feeling lucky, punk? You got the winning spirit in you? There's only one way to find out. Let's go and do the thing.
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3: Starting out Monday's afternoon commute, already busy. We've got Academy Boulevard southbound closed between Rebecca Lane and Parkmore Village Drive. This is all due to an accident that's blocking all southbound lanes of Academy. Fountain Boulevard eastbound at Shasta Drive, we've got a crash there causing stop and go back through Circle Drive. And northbound I-25, we've got that slow between Cimarron and Garden of the Gods. 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I'm Leslie Scott. That's traffic on X103.
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14: Hello for the Fox 21 Storm Team. I'm meteorologist Robert Hahn. As we head through the rest of the evening and into tonight, generally fair skies, overnight lows in the upper 40s. On Tuesday, a lot of sunshine. It's going to be a very warm day with high temperatures topping out in the upper 80s.
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0: Matt Mason downstairs on X 1039. Oh, look at this. I got a guest in here again, Eden. You just love hanging out in this studio, don't you?
1: Yeah, I'm thinking about making it my own, moving my bed in, you know, maybe
0: That'll save on rent. So, and then the company can just pay you in company dollars. So
1: hell
0: you can
1: spend
0: it at the company store. Or alternate solution here. What if you win the lottery and can just spend real money on real things and not even need to have a job?
1: I'm feeling good about it. I like this option. I'd like you to continue.
0: Yeah.
1: Paint a picture.
0: A millionaire for life, all right? Because I know one of the strategies in winning the lottery is I'm going to take the lump sum, right?
1: Yes.
0: Pay me all right now so I can enjoy it. But I also think that doesn't necessarily help with long-term thinking. And I'm like, oh, you pay me the lump sum now. I'm blowing the entire thing right now.
1: That's fair.
0: I love this millionaire for life one where you could win $1 million a year for the rest of your life.
1: How are you spending $1 million a year, Crowley?
0: You know, I like to make a lot of jokey answers about this. But having recently, I just did a hike yesterday. And I got to look at a whole bunch of like $5 million houses.
1: Oh, yes.
0: And feel all kinds of envy. And I'm like, I'm serious. I think that's it. I would get a house at the base of a mountain because many, many years ago, I got to stay up in Green Mountain Falls where like walk out the door and you're on a trail.
1: Mm-hmm.
0: And like not that you have to drive far in this town. But to not have to even do a 10-minute drive, but to just walk out and there's a trail and I can go hiking right now and have my own mountain all to myself.
1: Quite literally.
0: Not even joking. That's what I'm doing. What would you pick up for this?
1: You know what? In a similar vein, I think I would make my pandemic dream come true and I would just build like the snazziest tiny house.
0: Ooh.
1: And then, I don't know, pay my friend's rent for the next year or something. That sounds fun.
0: You would stop at a tiny house? You wouldn't even do a medium house?
1: Yeah, no, I would go for a tiny house because I don't know, Crowley. That's
0: you don't have
1: I'm
0: a good reason. You're
1: pandemic.
0: Getting a bigger house. You're getting a bigger house.
1: I don't need that much space.
0: Dream bigger, Eden. And hey, you can dream bigger with the Millionaire for Life. Top prize of $1 million for a year for life. Drawing 7 days a week, so tons of chances. Tickets are only $5. Do got to be 18 to play. It only started 3 months ago, and over $2.5 million in prizes have gone out. So, like, get in on the ground floor on this. Get your $1 million a year with the Colorado Lottery's Millionaire for Life program. Eden, thank you for joining me.
1: Thanks. I'm going to go buy lottery tickets.
0: Do it. And then buy several tiny houses. Coming up, I'll remind you how to win OAR tickets, and we'll check in with our X Marks the Spot qualifier. Right now, it's the Pretenders on X 103.9.

0: X1039, The Pretenders. I'm Crowley. You can go ahead and get me wrong. I don't represent myself very well in the first place, so that's okay. Go ahead and get me wrong. In fact, hey, checking in with our X Marks the Spot qualifier here. Weirdly, I left my background music on in the background, so I don't think anybody could hear it on the radio, but it played through like half this call, so we're just going to jump into the middle of it here. I got Ricky on the line looking to qualify for X Marks the Spot. Ricky, background music.
1: I had background music too, and hell, I thought I was on hold.
0: Dog.
1: It's like, okay.
0: The background music that's always playing in my head is that.
1: Oh, it is a clown. It is a circus, bro.
0: Oh, love it.
1: Funny.
0: Thank you, man. Well, you know what's less funny? You being forced to make a choice between Treasure Chest 1, 2, or 3. You know what you like?
1: Oh, well, my life is kind of number 2, but I'm gonna go number 1. I need to scale it up.
0: Number 1, first out of the gate. Let's see if your pick is number 1. Let's go.
1: All right.
0: Well, all right, brother. You put up with the background music I was playing. You're moving vehicles for people. I think you picked the right treasure chest, and you earned the hell out of these tickets to AJR at Red Rocks.
1: Oh, snap. Thank you. Very nice.
0: Damn right. Good pick right there. It's the real strategy to pick in treasure chest. Sometimes you got to pick number 1 because that's you. Pick yourself. Self-care. And maybe you can pick yourself to be one of the 4 people going to OAR. AJR and OAR in the same show? Unfathomable. Inconceivable. I got OAR tickets for most of the week because this is for the show Thursday night at the Ford. 4 packs all the way through Thursday, in fact, so you can win them the day of the show to score these tickets. I already got a few answers, but in honor of their song, that was a crazy game of poker. I ask you, what's the worst card game? Hit it. And that can be played with a deck of playing cards. That could be Uno. That could be a collectible card game, CCG, like Pokemon, or that one weird Marvel one they did in the late 90s, early 2000s that they overprinted, and everybody had like 8,000 cards because they weren't worth a damn thing. I remember Marvel. You think you're successful now, but I remember those cards. Shoot me a text, 719-219-7625. Worst card game for your shot at OAR tickets. Use the same number for your requests for the drive at 5. Coming up next with more prize action.
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3: Still looking at quite a mess. Academy Boulevard southbound between Rebecca Lane and Parkmore Village Drive. That is actually closed due to a crash. All southbound lanes of Academy and westbound and eastbound Parkmore Village Drive closed. Northbound I-25 between Cimarron and Garden of the Gods, we've got it slow there. We've also got a crash InterQuest Parkway eastbound at Voyager Parkway, backing traffic through Market Center Point. 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I'm Leslie Scott. That's traffic on X1039.
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2: And here we are. 5 o'clock on a Monday. 20% of the week down. The 80% still left to go. Oh, that's a much bigger number, but that's all right. We're pounding down them numbers. Like 719-219-7625 for your requests. Like eventually caller 5, but not right now. Because Refrano's Hell's Kitchen Pizza bringing you the Drive at 5 today. 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You don't need the right energy. We'll figure it out. That's coming up. First, let's kick off here. Paramore, Misery Business. It's the Drive at 5 on X1039.

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1: We still have the closure of Academy Boulevard southbound between Rebecca Lane and Parkmore Village Drive. That is closed due to a crash. Traffic is backing on Academy Boulevard. All lanes are blocked for southbounders. Westbound and eastbound Parkmore Village Drive also closed. Northbound I-25 between Cimarron and Garden of the Gods, that is still slow. But the accident Interquest Parkway eastbound at Voyager Parkway, that's been cleared. 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I'm Leslie Scott. 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

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We need more of that to counteract the absurdity of the real world as it is right now. 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Requested by Steph here. 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
2: 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I got a song request.
3: 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What you got?
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1: We've got the accident at Academy Boulevard and Austin Bluffs Parkway. This is affecting traffic all directions. It's blocking the left lane southbound Academy, northbound left and center lanes of northbound Academy, and left lane of eastbound Austin Bluffs Boulevard. Now, northbound I-25 remains heavy and slow as well from Cimarron to Garden of the Gods. 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I'm Leslie Scott. That's traffic on X1039.
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And you're not kind of inclined to give away this gift certificate right here so that you can get out there and get you some New York pizza. They've got their Hellfire out there with hot Italian sausage, pepperoni, cherry tomato, cherry peppers. I bet there's some tomatoes on there, too. Why not? And Hellfire sauce. It's spicy, as one would hope. Or try their deep dish Sicilian out there, their Pike's Peak, which is kind of their supreme. Get a hell of a deal with a slice of pizza and three garlic knots for $6.66. 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

Snow Patrol with Run, that one being sent out by Eric in honor of Oliver Tree, since we already played an Oliver Tree song and everything. So, needed a sad one. It is a rough day here with the passing of Oliver Tree. Man, 32 years old, too, which I actually was kind of shocked he was that old. He had that, like, real young person energy. Dare I sound like an old person saying that, so... Rest in peace, Oliver Tree, man. The Smiths right now, I do have to appreciate Brent requesting this and sending me a bizarre list called the Malefactors that Morrissey of the Smiths recently posted that has Johnny Marr in there like three times and a whole bunch of different celebrities, but also like Paul Rudd and Ulfric Stormcloak from Skyrim. Morrissey, what the hell are you doing, man? Hey, it's the Smiths, this charming man on X1039's Drive at 5.

0: X1039, the Foo Fighters on the drive at 5 on X1039, brought to you by Refrano's Hell's Kitchen Pizza. Just did a giveaway. What a coincidence. And I got to say, my winner here might also be my hero. Who do I got?
1: Heather,
0: what's up? What are you up to today?
1: I just started my kids to wrestling practice.
0: Oh, fun. Is it pro wrestling?
1: Just high school.
0: Okay, so they don't get to wear like a really weird outfit or come out to heavy metal entrance music or anything?
1: Not yet. They'll get there.
0: Are they really learning wrestling if they're not learning how to wield a folding chair?
1: It's true.
0: Thank you for letting me drop that bit right there. I will pull back because I'm old enough to remember when a bunch of kids got hurt back in the 90s doing backyard wrestling stuff. All right, you're probably doing it the right way. For protecting your kids from spinal injuries, I got to make you caller 5. Heather, you win it.
1: Thank you.
0: Hell yeah. All right, almost wrapped up with the drive at 5 here. Someone coming in clutch with a Linda's request. Ooh. Great way to close things off. It's the Linda's with O on X1039's Drive at 5.

0: X1039, the Linda Lindas with O. Which, oh, that's going to wrap up the drive at 5 here, brought to you by Refrano's Hell's Kitchen Pizza. What an utter disappointment. That is, hours are so short, man. That's not even a whole hour there. Well, that's all right. I might be able to squeeze in. I got one more request coming up next. So, just saying. And while we're at it, hey, may I request that if you want to get in on our Rad Dad giveaway, that you do that sometime this week, because we're down to the end times here in more ways than one. Yeah, giving away our big Rad Dad package coming up on Friday. So if you want in, you want to score Dave Matthews Band tickets, 4-pack at Cheyenne Shadows Golf Club, gift certificates to Rick's Garden Center, Bristol Brewing, and 3D Cigars. 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Your dad will appreciate the 10 words or less. He doesn't want you going on for too long. You're interrupting the game or his nature documentaries. Now, of course, if your dad's not in your life, your dad sucks, anything like that, as always, you can always tell us about another authority figure that takes the place of a dad in 10 words or less. We take all kinds here. That's the way we roll, man. 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We accept a lot of different people, but we will not accept any entries longer than 10 words. So, all right, people, great. Numbers and words? No, there's got to be rules there, okay? All right, we got Lana Del Rey coming up. Also, new music from Muse and so much more. Got to throw down those OAR tickets. It's X1039.
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7: Unfortunately, we still have the crash, Academy Boulevard and Austin Bluffs Parkway. Southbound Academy and Austin Bluffs, this crash is blocking the left lane, southbound Academy, northbound left and center lanes for northbound Academy, and the left lane for eastbound Austin Bluffs. Northbound I-25, look for slower traffic still between Cimarron and Garden of the Gods. 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